just in case you are wondering, what is love? Well, according to Alana Miles, that is what love is, a 30-minute music marathon. Dixie's Midnight Runners, some Cher on the way. Plus, we'll take a look at those weather details inside the next 15. 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

0: that is the end of another legendary 30-minute music marathon. Thanks for being a part of this one, says Meatloaf. Took the words right out of my mouth. Forever classic. 531 Thrillables here on this Monday. It's a public holiday. Ah, we've had some very nice weather, I must say. Let's take a look at the weather. Yeah, we are looking at a sunny afternoon, some light winds down to 3 overnight. Still chasing 17 today, just in case you're wondering. Tomorrow, rinse and repeat, a sunny morning, 18 degrees ahead of a possible shower. Later in the day, light winds, 18. Shower or two Wednesday, 19. Thursday at this stage, shower or two, top around 17.
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Glowing hands is what Elton John's got. From a classic 531 3GG. What we have, though, on the other hand, is four songs we need you to vote for. But 3GG's Fight for Your Flashback as we celebrate King's birthday long weekend with some King songs. First one here is for Craig. It's the Thompson Twins, King for a Day. You can vote for this, or you can vote for this from B.B. King. And You Too Love Comes to Town. And this one for Aaron. This is for Macca.

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0: 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You can choose your way. Ultimate ear test, up to 660 tomorrow, or Eric Clapton, or why not both? Yeah, why not indeed? Proper classic 3GG, the very latest from the newsroom, is only minutes away, and so is making things a little warmer with some Billy Idol after 11. Nothing's fine, I'm also, some Natalie and Imbruglia, and some Robbie. Face it, it is a 30-minute music marathon. And it begins right after the latest from the newsroom next.
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11: From the Capital Radio Newsroom, I'm James Wybrow. The latest news poll shows support for the major parties is at a record low as voters look to shake up the system. Support for Labor and the Coalition has plummeted to less than half of the overall share of the primary vote. The survey found One Nation is Australia's most popular political party, with core support at 31%. Overseas, a man wanted over a fatal nightclub stabbing in Sydney nearly three decades ago has reportedly been captured in Greece. James Dalamangas is the prime suspect in the 1999 murder of George Giannopoulos, who was stabbed while trying to break up a brawl. Authorities raided a home in Greece where Dalamangas is understood to have been living under a false identity. Daily Telegraph crime reporter Mark Morey says he's amazed by the breakthrough.
12: To actually think that they've got him
3: I'd given up hope that the police would get him. I think the families involved were also probably holding on to a very thin hope, which was fast fading.
11: Back in Australia, a new report by the Menzies Research Centre is calling for the Australian school curriculum to be overhauled. The think tank argues the current system is overly politicised and has led to a steep decline in reading, math and science results since 2000. Report author Dr. Kevin Donnelly says it's time for a fresh start.
12: Over that time, the curriculum has been dumbed down, very substandard. It's very crowded. Primary school teachers find it impossible to teach. And it's bureaucratic. It really needs a dramatic overhaul. Otherwise, it should be scrapped.
11: And this afternoon's big freeze is hoped to be the biggest yet. Fight MND has raised more than $141 million since the first big freeze in 2014. Neil Danaher's wife Jan and daughter Beck say they've been overwhelmed by love and support since Danaher's death last month. Fight MND chair Mike Schneider saying there'll be an army of blue beanies making their way to the MCG from midday.
13: You see a sea of those incredible blue beanies, and it's just sending such a strong message of reflection and recognition of Neil, but really a powerful message to the MND community that says that you're seen and we understand what you're going through and we're fighting with you.
11: The Maroons have named their squad for Origin 2, with Queensland coach Billy Slater rolling the dice on Reece Walsh on the bench at the expense of Broncos teammate Ezra Mam. The Maroons named an unchanged starting backline, but in the forwards, Britton Nicora will start with Max Plath moving to the interchange. In the F1, Kimi Antonelli has extended his lead, taking out the Monaco Grand Prix ahead of Lewis Hamilton. And there's been a scare on the soccer pitch for Christian Eriksen, collapsing during Denmark's friendly against Ukraine. The midfielder was able to walk off the pitch after his pacemaker kicked in. That's the latest news update from the Capital Radio newsroom. I'm James Wybrow.
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0: We are in for a sunny Monday today. We are looking at a few light winds tomorrow. We're down to 3 degrees overnight. More of the same, partly cloudy. Sunny morning ahead of some possible evening showers. Light winds tomorrow at top around 18. Shower or two, 19 Wednesday, Thursday, looking at a shower or two, and top around about 17 degrees. We're chasing a top of 17 across the board today.
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0: 6:29 to midday from a classic Pi 31, Thrillable G's from Whitney Houston. Wanting to dance with somebody, wrapping up 30 minutes commercial free. Whew, tell you what, we've been rough. Bless this King's Birthday long weekend. Still, please take it easy on the roads. There are some showers expected later this week, but not today. Sunny, we are looking at some light winds, still chasing 17 today, down to 3 overnight. Tomorrow there's more of the sunny stuff ahead of a shower or two tomorrow. Yeah, some light winds. A Tuesday top of 18 degrees, shower or two of 19 on Wednesday. Thursday, shower or two and a top around about 17 degrees of 3GG.
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A reminder, the Local Breakfast back in full swing on Tuesday. From 5.30, What Caught My Eye, the celebration book, the ultimate ear test, plus the results of Five Finger Flashback.

0: Ah, yes, the dreams of ordinary men. Dragon from a classic 3GG17 to midday. As we jump on board 3GG's Gippsland Guide, if you're looking for something to do, here's a couple of things that are coming up, including the Druin Country Club having their trivia night. It's on this Friday. You can be a part of it from 7. Yes, last year was absolutely packed to the rafters. It was a sellout, and we're getting close to that now. So if you're thinking about it, great night out. Everyone thoroughly enjoyed themselves. So come along, be a part of it. 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

0: Wax, one of my favorite songs in the late 80s from the classic Three Double G. Wrapping things up for me, however, I will be back again tomorrow from 5:30 with even more chances for you to win money at the Ultimate Ear Test. 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A fight for your flashback. 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In addition to that, there's a stack more being a Tuesday. Get ready for it. This is Forever Classic 3GG, the latest from the newsroom on the way next. And then this with Macca, Dixon, the Scorpions. Also Dynamic Hypnotics. Continental Bob and the Boys in this one. From the Jacksons is all on the way.
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10: From the Capital Radio Newsroom, I'm James Wybrow. One Nation is now Australia's most popular party. Support for leader Pauline Hanson stands at 31%, according to the latest news poll. Buoyed by recent electoral success in South Australia and the New South Wales Farrah by-election, Victoria's state election will be held in November. Pollster Kos Samaras is director of Redbridge Group Australia.
11: One Nation will be winning seats, and they'll be winning them off the coalition, particularly the National Party, but also the Liberal Party, and they'll be winning a lot of seats off Labor, particularly Melbourne's outer suburbs.
10: Meanwhile, former Prime Minister Julia Gillard has released a statement after the slogan "Ditch the Witch" was used in relation to Victorian Premier Jacinta Allen. The same tagline was used against Ms Gillard when she was leading the country in 2011. She says she's disgusted to see it in use again and has also offered words of support to the Premier. In other news, the New South Wales Health Minister says the government is confident it can provide ongoing support to charity Little Wings. $600,000 has been set aside in the upcoming New South Wales state budget for the organisation which flies sick children from the bush to the city. Ryan Park says it's an integral service for those in the regions.
12: The tyranny of distance in terms of accessing healthcare for families living in western and far western New South Wales can be a real challenge.
10: Researchers are investigating whether an ultraviolet light can effectively eliminate antibiotic-resistant bacteria from mobile phones. The study, involving a team from the University of Queensland, is looking closely at how mobile devices can transport superbugs into hospitals. Early results have seen a significant reduction after just one UVC clean. Also making news, this afternoon's big freeze is hoped to be the biggest yet. Fight MND has raised more than $141 million since the first big freeze in 2014. Neil Danaher's wife Jan and daughter Beck say they've been overwhelmed by love and support since Danaher's death last month. And a tsunami watch for the Northern Territory and Christmas Island has now been cancelled. It comes after a 7.8 magnitude undersea earthquake was recorded off the Philippines. The Maroons have named their squad for Origin 2. Reece Walsh has been recalled to the bench at the expense of Ezra Mam. Britton Nakora will start, pushing Max Plath to the interchange bench. Kuli Kefu Finifuiaki and Murray Taulagi have also joined the squad. And there's been another scare on the soccer pitch for Christian Eriksen, collapsing during Denmark's friendly against Ukraine. The midfielder was able to walk off the pitch after his pacemaker kicked in. He's undergoing tests. The scenes echoed his on-field collapse in the European Championship in 2021 following a cardiac arrest. For today's King's Birthday matchups, it's the Eels and the Bulldogs in the NRL and Demons and Magpies in the AFL. That's the latest news update from the Capital Radio Newsroom. I'm James Wybrow.
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13: Partly cloudy conditions expected for the remainder of your King's Birthday Monday. 4 degrees, the overnight low will get down to tonight. Some early morning fog around Gippsland and the Latrobe Valley tomorrow, clearing to a sunny day and a top of 17. Wednesday, showers looking to develop through the day and into the evening, 17 degrees atop there as well. A morning shower or two on Thursday, clearing to partly cloudy conditions, heading for a high of 16 degrees.
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Forever Classic 3 Double G Macca with you for your King's Birthday public holiday afternoon. Getting set for that Melbourne Collingwood clash at the G. Feeling for the Sliders who have to delve into the ice bath today. It's a little bit chillier than we were forecasting. I reckon things might be a little bit higher in the register, if you know what I mean. Queen and David Bowie. Feeling the pressure. Forever Classic 3 Double G.

0: Madonna getting into the groove as she wraps up a 30-minute music marathon. Forever Classic 3GG. Was just scrolling around on YouTube, and her Live Aid performance of Holiday got recommended to me on YouTube. I watched it. It was bloody brilliant, as was that whole concert, really, that whole Live Aid concert. I think we're coming up on the 41st anniversary of it, if not very soon. It might have just passed. I'll have to double check on the dates. If you get an opportunity to go to YouTube, it is absolutely brilliant. Partly cloudy conditions through the remainder of your King's Birthday Monday. Public holiday, 4 degrees. The overnight low will get down to tonight. Early morning fog around tomorrow. Clearing to a sunny day and a top of 17. More details on how you might be able to get yourself over to the Windy City in the US of A very soon here at Forever Classic 3GG.
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0: Stars on 54. If you could read my mind, forever classic. 3GG. You know, there's a reason why he is the only man to have ever been inducted into the Rock and Roll Hall of Fame three separate occasions. The amazing Eric Clapton. Going to be taking over the Windy City, Chicago this September, and you can be there to see him perform live. Get on the standby list for our next superstar experience. Could win yourself airfares for you and a plus one to Chicago to see Eric Clapton perform at the spectacular United Center. We'll even give you $5,000 spending money for you to go nuts with whilst you're there. So how do you give yourself a chance to win? Well, be listening out for the Eric Clapton in Chicago. Cue to call, so when you hear them, be call a 10 on 56-222-444. More names go onto the standby list in the local brekkie show with Deeksy tomorrow morning after 6 a.m. Eric Clapton in Chicago, another 3GG superstar experience thanks to Onthaggy Kia. Book your test drive for the new Tasman or Sorrento now.
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Hey there, it's Deeksy from 3GG's Local Breakfast. The ultimate ear test is having the long weekend off. But still, you need to think about what you think that might be. It returns again Tuesday morning, 6:25. Thanks to Team at 8, Shemata 10.

0: Gippsland's Forever Classic 3 Double G, latest from the newsroom in minutes. Then we get to another 30-minute music marathon with the Dire Straits. And we'll also get on George Michael.
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10: From the Capital Radio Newsroom, I'm Alex Stockerty. Australia is mourning the loss of leading cancer researcher Professor Richard Scolyer, who's died after a battle with brain cancer. Over a 35-year career, he developed treatments which transformed advanced skin cancer into a largely curable disease. The 59-year-old is being remembered as a loving and inspiring man who always encouraged innovators.
11: The questions you ask and the courage you show can change lives.
10: The former Australian of the Year is survived by his wife and 3 children. The federal government claims its falling approval ratings are the result of making difficult decisions. The latest news poll shows core support for One Nation has soared to 31% ahead of Labor on 30 and the Coalition on 18. One of the country's most wanted men has been arrested by Greek authorities. James Dalamangas is wanted in relation to the stabbing death of George Giannopoulos inside a Sydney nightclub in 1999. The 55-year-old was taken into custody on a farm property near a town in central Greece. A world-first AI developed by Sydney researchers could soon stop marine wildlife trafficking in its tracks. Scientists at Macquarie University have trained the algorithm to scan airport luggage for items like smuggled shark fins, sea cucumbers, and dried seahorses. Lead researcher Dr. Vanessa Perotta says the aid has proven highly effective in testing.
3: Also, this is not a silver bullet to detecting illegal wildlife trafficking. We still need human detection as well as sniffer dog detection at our front lines. This is more of a complementary method.
10: More than 90,000 people are expected to attend the Big Freeze charity AFL match at the MCG. It'll be the first time the event has been held since the death of Fight MND co-founder Neil Danaher. Former NRL star Jai Arrow, who's recently been diagnosed with motor neuron disease, will toss the coin. Fight MND chairman Mike Schneider says there will be a large turnout.
4: We kick off at Fed Square. We walk down through Danaher's Way to the MCG and you see a sea of those incredible blue beanies, and it's just sending such a strong message of reflection and recognition of Neil.
10: Also making news, former Prime Minister Julia Gillard says she's disgusted by the use of the slogan Ditch the Witch in relation to Victorian Premier Jacinta Allen. And a magnitude 7.8 earthquake has hit the southern Philippines. An earlier tsunami warning for Australia has been cancelled. Checking sport, and the Maroons have recalled an out-of-form Reece Walsh, hoping the Broncos fullback can help keep the State of Origin series alive. He replaces Broncos teammate Ezra Mam on the extended bench for Game 2 in Melbourne next week. Kimi Antonelli has won his fifth consecutive F1 race, taking out the Monaco Grand Prix. And the Swans have won a thriller against St Kilda in the AFL, 104-102 at the SCG. That's the latest news update from the Capital Radio newsroom.
1: 3GG's four-day forecast for Southern Stock Feeds, offering fully customised dairy, beef and sheep pellets.
0: Partly cloudy conditions expected for the remainder of your King's Birthday Monday. 4 degrees, the overnight low will get down to tonight. Some early morning fog around Gippsland and the Latrobe Valley tomorrow, clearing to a sunny day and a top of 17. Wednesday, showers looking to develop through the day and into the evening, 17 degrees atop there as well. A morning shower or two on Thursday, clearing to partly cloudy conditions, heading for a high of 16 degrees.
1: From the top of Mount Baw Baw, all over Gippsland and the Latrobe Valley.

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Bananarama in minutes. Stevie Nicks now. 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

0: Shaking our groove things with Peaches and Herb as we wrap up a 30-minute music marathon. 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Macca with you across Gippsland and the Latrobe Valley for a Monday afternoon. Public holiday Monday afternoon. I think double demerits are in force. So if you're until midnight tonight, so do take it easy out there on the roads this afternoon, because we definitely want you to be with us again tomorrow morning when Deeksy opens up the local brekkie show from 5:30. Partly cloudy conditions through the remainder of the afternoon. 4 degrees to your low tonight. Some early morning fog around tomorrow. Clearing to a sunny day and a top of 17. We'll see some showers develop Wednesday afternoon. 17 degrees atop there. Morning shower or two Thursday. Clearing off to partly cloudy conditions with a high of 16. Some cold chisel very soon, plus Simply Red's doing the right thing in minutes here at Forever Classic 3GG.
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0: 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Hey, Howard, a little bit of extra cash in that back pocket sound. Pretty good, wouldn't it? Well, it's the brand new sound that already is making Gippslanders scratch their heads, the ultimate ear test. Back again tomorrow morning with Deeksie in the local brekkie show, giving you a shot, three shots in fact tomorrow morning, and winning yourself $650. Make sure you keep having a go because you never know when you're going to get it and end up like Greg from Girilang, who won over $4,300 with our last sound. The ultimate ear test, thanks to our pals at TM&H Mitre 10. Back tomorrow, 6:25, 7:25 and 8:25 in the local brekkie show on Forever Classic 3JJ.
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12: From the Capital Radio Newsroom, I'm Alex Stockerty. The Prime Minister says a state funeral will be held to honour the life of Professor Richard Scolyer. The former Australian of the Year has lost his battle with an aggressive form of brain cancer, dying at the age of 59. Professor Scolyer's research helped transform advanced skin cancer from a terminal diagnosis into a mostly treatable disease. Anthony Albanese says he was a remarkable Australian who's left an indelible mark on the nation.
13: He says this in his final letter. We all have a responsibility to try to change the future for others and leave the world a better place. The world is a better place because of Richard Scolyer's contribution.
12: Greek authorities have reportedly made an arrest in relation to the murder of a man in Sydney in 1999. It's understood 55-year-old James Dalamangas has been apprehended in a Peloponnesian town. He's the prime suspect in the death of George Giannopoulos, who was fatally stabbed during a nightclub brawl. The opposition says voter anger has been the driving force behind its slumping support. The latest news poll shows One Nation is Australia's most popular party, recording a primary vote of 31%, 1 point ahead of Labor. The findings also show core support for the coalition is at 18%, its lowest result since February. Nationals leader Matt Canavan says major parties need to start listening to voter frustrations.
0: I think we've got to recognise that people are angry. And I think the problem that government has, and we've had too, but I'm trying to change that, we are all trying to change, is that we haven't listened to the Australian people.
12: Economists are questioning whether Australia's data centre boom will deliver lasting benefits to national tax coffers. While last decade's mining boom generated vast company tax revenues through resource exports, the data surge relies heavily on imported computer technology. Experts also warn because individual data centres are built quickly, an economic downswing could arrive much faster than past mining contractions. And tensions have spiked in the Middle East as the conflict hits its 100th day following direct Iranian missile strikes on Israeli territory. US President Donald Trump has stated American troops will remain deployed in the region until the war is resolved. Checking sport, and Adelaide will tonight challenge a one-match ban on Taylor Walker at the AFL Tribunal. The veteran forward was punished for shoving Geelong's Mark O'Connor into a marking contest. Christian Eriksen has collapsed, clutching his chest during a FIFA World Cup warm-up match for Denmark. The former Manchester United star, who suffered an on-field cardiac arrest 6 years ago, quickly regained consciousness. And Kimi Antonelli has won his fifth consecutive Formula One race, taking out the Monaco Grand Prix. Australia's Oscar Piastri finished in fourth. That's the latest news update from the Capital Radio newsroom.
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3: Partly cloudy conditions expected for the remainder of your King's Birthday Monday. 4 degrees, the overnight low will get down to tonight. Some early morning fog around Gippsland and the Latrobe Valley tomorrow, clearing to a sunny day and a top of 17. Wednesday, showers looking to develop through the day and into the evening, 17 degrees atop there as well. A morning shower or two on Thursday, clearing to partly cloudy conditions, heading for a high of 16 degrees.
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0: Jam, the one I love, forever classic, 3GG. Macca with you as we get you through a Monday afternoon. Not just any Monday, King's Birthday public holiday. Big congratulations to everybody who got onto the King's Birthday honours list and managed to get themselves the OAMs and the AOs and all the, you know, the OBEs and all that kind of stuff. Hopefully that'll be me one day. Services to being an absolute legend. Oh, no, not likely, I don't think. Expecting partly cloudy conditions through the remainder of your King's Birthday public holiday. 4 degrees, the overnight low we get down to tonight. Pretty of a chilly one. Early morning fog around tomorrow, clearing to a sunny day and a top of 17. Showers developing through the day, Wednesday 17. Morning shower or two, clearing Thursday. 16 degrees expected. We'll get on some more details about how you can get yourself over to Chicago this September very soon, plus Blondie's on the way as well at Forever Classic, 3GG.
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0: such an amazingly long career, it is no wonder why everybody wants to get involved in this 3GG superstar experience to see Eric Clapton perform live in the Windy City, Chicago, this September. Who knows? 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More names go into our standby list tomorrow. Thanks to Wonthaggi Kia. 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

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A reminder, the Local Breakfast back in full swing on Tuesday. From 5.30, What Caught My Eye, the celebration book, the ultimate eating test, plus the results of Five for Your Flashback.

0: Forever Classic, 3JJ, almost 3 o'clock. Latest from the newsroom, including more details on what's going on at the MCG between Collingwood and Melbourne in minutes. Then we get on some Faith No More. You know why? Because
1: I'm easy like Sunday morning.
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9: From the Capital Radio Newsroom, I'm Alex Stockerty. The family of Professor Richard Scolier says the cherished husband, dad and friend passed away peacefully, surrounded by loved ones. Cancer researcher was diagnosed with brain cancer 3 years ago and used himself as the first patient for an experimental treatment. The Prime Minister has confirmed his life will be honoured with a state funeral. His brother-in-law, Charlie Nicol, read a statement from the family saying he was dedicated to making a difference.
10: Rather than just accepting the terminal prognosis, he applied the same driven, interrogating, science-based attitude to his own cancer battle.
9: Greek authorities have reportedly made an arrest in relation to the murder of a man in Sydney in 1999. It's understood 55-year-old James Dalamangas has been apprehended in a Peloponnesian town. He's the prime suspect in the death of George Giannopoulos, who was fatally stabbed during a nightclub brawl. The latest news poll shows support for the major parties is at record lows as voters look to shake up the system. The findings show support for Labor and the Coalition has plummeted to less than half of the overall share of the primary vote. The survey found One Nation is Australia's most popular political party, with core support at 31%. Tensions have spiked in the Middle East as the conflict enters its 100th day following direct Iranian missile strikes on Israeli territory. Tehran launched the retaliatory waves after Israel carried out a deadly airstrike on a militant command center in Beirut. US President Donald Trump has stated American troops will remain deployed in the region until the war is resolved. Ukraine's president has arrived in the UK for defence talks just hours after a drone assault targeting military sites near St. Petersburg. Volodymyr Zelensky will make a plea for urgent ammunition deliveries from allied nations after the Russian president denied his latest peace proposal. Speaking on Sky, Zelensky maintains he wants to end the war in the quickest and easiest way they can.
11: I'm ready for any kind of format with mediation of Americans, better Americans and Europeans, or only Europeans, or just bilateral. Doesn't matter.
9: Data shows nearly 400 daycare centres across the state are failing to meet national quality standards. Seven of the country's worst performing providers are located in Greater Sydney. Figures show the majority of underperforming facilities are privately run, long day care centres facing high demand from suburban growth. Checking sport, and Adelaide veteran Taylor Walker will face the AFL Tribunal tonight, challenging a one-week ban for pushing Geelong's Connor O'Sullivan into a marking contest. Alexander Zverev has won his first tennis major, beating Italy's Flavio Cavoli in five sets at the French Open. And Australian pole vault star Curtis Marshall has spoiled the party at the Stockholm Diamond League, beating hometown hero Armand Duplantis by 10 centimetres. That's the latest news update from the Capital Radio newsroom.
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0: Partly cloudy conditions expected for the remainder of your King's Birthday Monday. 4 degrees, the overnight low will get down to tonight. Some early morning fog around Gippsland and Latrobe Valley tomorrow, clearing to a sunny day and a top of 17. Wednesday, showers looking to develop through the day and into the evening, 17 degrees atop there as well. A morning shower or two on Thursday, clearing to partly cloudy conditions, heading for a high of 16 degrees.
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0: Billy Joel, Tell Her About It, Forever Classic, 3GG across Gippsland and the Latrobe Valley. Wrapping up another 30-minute music marathon for this King's Birthday public holiday Monday. Hopefully it's going all right for you. Looking forward to a short week coming our way this week. And then I think our next public holiday is around grand final time. So we've got a little bit of time to go until the day before the grand final, which is our next public holiday that we get to enjoy. And then, obviously, the grand final day. Hopefully my Dockers can enjoy it and I can enjoy it alongside them. That'd be nice. Partly cloudy conditions expected this evening as we head towards an overnight low of 4 tonight. Early morning fog around tomorrow, but should be clearing off to a sunny day and a top of 17 degrees. We'll get on some ice house very soon. Latest time saver traffic's also on the way at Forever Classic 3GG.
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15: We're starting to pick up in Warragul this morning with a bit of congestion on Howard Street, just heading northbound approaching Alfred Street. Otherwise, as we run into Melbourne, we're flying through on the Princess Freeway. No hold-ups or delays, and the same goes for the Pakenham Bypass. Getting onto the Monash Freeway, you have a nice clear run into the city. Jack's Tyres and Auto do more than just tyres. 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Search Jack's today. Peace of mind driving. That's the latest 3GG time saver traffic.

0: Shaggy. A good heart, forever classic, 3GG across Gippsland and the Latrobe Valley. The battle for musical supremacy is on once again. We fight for your flashback. Aaron Deeksie, Craig and I have come up with some songs with King in the artist name or title to celebrate today's King's birthday public holiday. The voting is still going on and it is fierce at the moment. Aaron going with some BB King and you too. Deeksie throwing in King, Love and Pride. Craig going with the Thompson Twins, King for a Day. And My Choice, which is the choice that you should be voting for. Go West, King of Wishful Thinking. Vote for your favourite, a.k.a. that song there. Right now, 3GG.com.au. Deeksie will play the winner 7:30 tomorrow morning in the local breakfast on Forever Classic, 3GG.
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12: Good afternoon. Over in Kilcunda, we've got 3 to 4 foot waves on a 2-knot offshore northerly wind. Low tide was 10:30 this morning with high tide at 5 p.m. this arvo. Water temp is about 15 degrees. In Phillip Island, 2 to 4 foot waves on a 5-knot offshore northeasterly wind. Low tide was 1:50 this arvo with high tide set for 8 p.m. tonight. Water temp is at 17 degrees. It's 6 p.m. There's no dinner and it could be a family in your street tonight. Don't let Victorians go hungry. 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
14: From the Capital Radio Newsroom, I'm Alex Stockerty. Cancer researcher and former Australian of the Year, Professor Richard Scollier, is being remembered as an inspiration following his death at the age of 59. Despite being given just months to live with an aggressive brain cancer, Professor Scollier fought the disease for almost 3 years. The federal government has committed funds to establish a research chair in his name at the Chris O'Brien Lifehouse. Gail O'Brien from the Chris O'Brien Lifehouse says his death is a great loss.
15: I don't think that this will be the end of the Scollier family pushing forward with Richard's dream to save lives from brain cancer.
14: A class action has been launched against James Hardy Industries after the building materials company's share price dropped more than 34% over 2 days. Maurice Blackburn Lawyers is looking to recover losses suffered by Australian shareholders. A think tank is urging federal and state education ministers to ditch the National Curriculum Authority to combat falling classroom standards. Data from the Menzies Research Centre shows Australian Year 10 students have suffered a steep drop in reading, math and science results since the year 2000. Report author Dr. Kevin Donnelly argues the current educational framework has become too superficial and heavily politicised.
0: We've got the content, which you would normally expect, and we've got these stupid cross-curricular priorities, Asia, sustainability, Aboriginal. I mean, we don't need that.
14: And retired NRL star Jai Arrow has been welcomed to AFL's Motor Neuron Disease charity match after revealing his own diagnosis last month. The annual Big Freeze event raises funds for Fight MND, the charity co-founded by Neil Danaher, who died just 2 weeks ago after more than a decade with the condition. Neil's daughter Lauren says the support they've received has been overwhelming.
1: And that's really helped us over the last week. But I think, you know, Dad was just one person that has died from MND, and there's so many people out there, so it's great to see this support, not just for us, but for everyone that's suffering from MND and their families, so that's why we've got to keep going.
14: Also making news, One Nation has continued its rapid ascent in popularity, polling higher than the federal government for the second consecutive survey. The latest news poll shows One Nation's primary vote has climbed to 31%. Checking sport, and the Maroons have recalled an out-of-form Reece Walsh, hoping the Broncos fullback can help keep their State of Origin series alive. Olympic champion Kaylee McEwen is in danger of missing the women's 200-metre individual medley at the Commonwealth Games after being struck down by illness on the opening day of trials in Sydney. Todd Murphy, Ollie Peak and Matt Short have been added to Australia's ODI squad for the upcoming men's series against Bangladesh. And Kimi Antonelli has extended his lead in Formula One, taking out the Monaco Grand Prix ahead of Lewis Hamilton. That's the latest news update from the Capital Radio newsroom.
2: 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Time-saver traffic. 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
16: Good afternoon. Fairly cruisy scenes from your ride back to Warragul for your public holiday. There's absolutely no problems all on the Monash Freeway for once. The Pakenham Bypass, though, is still looking a little bit slow outbound, just passing a Cooey Rup Road. It eases out very nicely, though, with no other problems on the Princes Freeway right back home. 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Donate today at starlight.org.au. That's the latest. 3GG Time Saver Traffic.
2: 3GG's 4-day forecast.
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3: Partly cloudy conditions expected for the remainder of your King's Birthday Monday. 4 degrees, the overnight low will get down to tonight. Some early morning fog around Gippsland and Latrobe Valley tomorrow, clearing to a sunny day and a top of 17. Wednesday, showers looking to develop through the day and into the evening, 17 degrees atop there as well. A morning shower or two on Thursday, clearing to partly cloudy conditions, heading for a high of 16 degrees.
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Gippsland's Forever Classic 3GG, home of the ultimate ear test, thanks to TM&H Mitre 10. $650 up for grabs tomorrow morning with Dixie in the local brekkie show. Just have a go at what that sound could possibly be, and you could be a winner. 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

0: The Police, Roxanne, Forever Classic, 3GG. Wrapping up another 30-minute music marathon for a King's Birthday public holiday Monday afternoon. Hopefully your long weekend has gone all right. Looking forward to a short week ahead that is a little bit of, up and down in terms of the weather. Partly cloudy conditions expected through the remainder of your Monday is good to see. 4 degrees, the overnight low. And tomorrow should be a sunny day after some fog early in the morning with a top of 17. But then showers develop through the day. Wednesday, 17 degrees. Expect most of them to fall overnight into Thursday. We may see a morning shower or two, but they should be clearing to partly cloudy conditions and a top of 16 degrees. We'll get on some Michael Jackson very soon. Plus the latest time saver traffic's on the way as well at Forever Classic 3GG.
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2: Good afternoon. If you're heading home from Melbourne, the Monash is looking absolutely perfect this afternoon. There's no problems at all. There is a little bit of traffic over on the Pakenham Bypass, though. That's looking a little bit slow outbound, just passing Cooey Rup Road. After that, though, it's a cruisy run all the way home on the Princes. Top up the kids' lunches at IGA with Bega Tasty Cheese. 1 kilo blocks for just $9.95. Price at participating stores until June 9, while stocks last. Excludes IGA local grocer. That's the latest 3GG time saver traffic.
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Hey there, it's Deeksy from 3GG's Local Breakfast. The ultimate ear test is having the long weekend off. But still, you need to think about what you think that might be. It returns again Tuesday morning, 6:25. Thanks to Team 8, Shemata 10.

0: 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Forever Classic, 3GG, Macca with you. Monday, public holiday across Gippsland and the Latrobe Valley. You know, there's a reason why he is the only man to have ever been inducted into the Rock and Roll Hall of Fame three separate occasions. The amazing Eric Clapton. Going to be taking over the Windy City, Chicago this September, and you can be there to see him perform live. Get on the standby list for our next superstar experience. Could win yourself airfares for you and a plus one to Chicago to see Eric Clapton perform at the spectacular United Center. We'll even give you $5,000 spending money for you to go nuts with whilst you're there. So how do you give yourself a chance to win? Well, be listening out for the Eric Clapton in Chicago. Cue to call, so when you hear them, be call a 10 on 56-222-444. More names go onto the standby list in the local brekkie show with Deeksy tomorrow morning after 6 a.m. Eric Clapton in Chicago, another 3GG superstar experience thanks to Onthaggy Kia. 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
11: Heading to Mount Baw-Baw? Don't forget to call into the Nooch Pub.
12: This is Budgie Baker. It's mainly sunny across the resorts today. Some early season turns being put down by the keen skiers and boarders. Lake Mountain tobogganers were all over the Toboggan Park for a lot of fun today. They're going to be back on Thursday to do it all again. Baw-Baw waiting for that good fall of snow to get the main lifts open. There's a limited snow cover in the frosty Toboggan Park though. Buller was clearing weather-wise. Bourke Street, good cover of snow for everyone to love. Sun was out at Falls Creek, plenty going on. People jumping on hallies to the top so they could then have a go on the mousetrap carpet for some nice turns. Sun is well at Hotham today. Summit Quad moving the better skiers and the Summit Trainer looking after those first timers. Weather should stay fine into next week, so just why not head up for some snow fun? And you can ski, play and save at Selwyn Snow Resort, the most affordable snow resort in New South Wales.
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13: From the Capital Radio Newsroom, I'm Alex Stockerty.
0: cancer researcher and former Australian of the Year, Professor Richard Scolia, is being remembered as an inspiration following his death at the age of 59. Despite being given just months to live with an aggressive brain cancer, Professor Scolia fought the disease for almost 3 years. The federal government has committed funds to establish a research chair in his name at the Chris O'Brien Lifehouse. Gail O'Brien from the Chris O'Brien Lifehouse says his death is a great loss.
2: I don't think that this will be the end of the Scolia family pushing forward with Richard's dream to save lives from brain cancer.
0: A class action has been launched against James Hardie Industries after the building materials company's share price dropped more than 34% over 2 days. Maurice Blackburn Lawyers is looking to recover losses suffered by Australian shareholders. A think tank is urging federal and state education ministers to ditch the National Curriculum Authority to combat falling classroom standards. Data from the Menzies Research Centre shows Australian Year 10 students have suffered a steep drop in reading, math and science results since the year 2000. Report author Dr. Kevin Donnelly argues the current educational framework has become too superficial and heavily politicised.
13: We've got the content, which you would normally expect, and we've got these stupid cross-curricular priorities, Asia, sustainability, Aboriginal. I mean, we don't need that.
0: And retired NRL star Jai Arrow has been welcomed to AFL's Motor Neuron Disease charity match after revealing his own diagnosis last month. The annual Big Freeze event raises funds for Fight MND, the charity co-founded by Neil Danaher, who died just 2 weeks ago after more than a decade with the condition. Neil's daughter Lauren says the support they've received has been overwhelming.
14: And that's really helped us over the last week. But I think, you know, Dad was just one person that has died from MND, and there's so many people out there. So it's great to see this support, not just for us, but for everyone that's suffering from MND and their families. So that's why we've got to keep going.
0: Also making news, One Nation has continued its rapid ascent in popularity, polling higher than the federal government for the second consecutive survey. The latest news poll shows One Nation's primary vote has climbed to 31%. Checking sport, and the Maroons have recalled an out-of-form Reece Walsh, hoping the Broncos fullback can help keep their State of Origin series alive. Olympic champion Kaylee McEwen is in danger of missing the women's 200-metre individual medley at the Commonwealth Games after being struck down by illness on the opening day of trials in Sydney. Todd Murphy, Ollie Peake and Matt Short have been added to Australia's ODI squad for the upcoming men's series against Bangladesh. And Kimi Antonelli has extended his lead in Formula One, taking out the Monaco Grand Prix ahead of Lewis Hamilton. That's the latest news update from the Capital Radio newsroom.
3: 3GG. Time-saver traffic. Accident towing Gippsland. Prompt and professional attention from Bunyip to Mallacoota and right across South Gippsland.
15: Good afternoon. If you're heading home from Melbourne, it's an absolutely flawless run on the Monash Freeway with absolutely no delays at this stage. The Pakenham Bypass still looking a little bit slow outbound, though. That's just passing Cooey Rupp Road. And the Princes is cruisy all the way home after that. Get the model year 26.5 Ford Ranger Black Edition from 53k driveway at participating dealers. 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That's the latest 3GG Time Saver Traffic.
3: 3GG's four-day forecast for Southern Stock Feeds, offering fully customised dairy, beef and sheep pellets.
1: Highly cloudy conditions expected for the remainder of your King's Birthday Monday. 4 degrees, the overnight low will get down to tonight. Some early morning fog around Gippsland and Latrobe Valley tomorrow, clearing to a sunny day and a top of 17. Wednesday, showers looking to develop through the day and into the evening, 17 degrees atop there as well. A morning shower or two on Thursday, clearing to partly cloudy conditions, heading for a high of 16 degrees.
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Gippsland's Forever Classic 3GG. 30-minute music marathon. We'll get on some No Mercy, Melissa Etheridge, very soon as well. Right now, Rock and Rod, Do You Think I'm Sexy? 3GG.

0: Graceland's Forever Classic, 3JJ, Jimmy Barnes, the Working Class Man, wrapping up a 30-minute music marathon across the Latrobe Valley. It is Macca with you. Partly cloudy conditions expected through the remainder of your Monday evening. 4 degrees, the overnight low we'll get down to tonight. Early morning fog around tomorrow, clearing to a sunny day and a top of 17 degrees. 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Up there, you'll find all of the events happening across Gippsland and the Latrobe Valley. 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
2: Good afternoon. Your ride home from Melbourne is looking very cruisy still at this stage. The Monash does have some slight outbound delays just passing Ernst Wank Road, but after that it's cruisy with no problems all through the Pakenham Bypass and a smooth sailing all the way home on the Princes. Jack's Tyres and Auto do more than just tyres. 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Peace of mind driving. That's the latest 3GG time saver traffic.

0: Mr. Broken Wings, Forever Classic 3GG across Gippsland and the Latrobe Valley. It's Macca with you for your Monday drive home, waking you up on a Tuesday morning as he does each and every weekday morning. Is Deeksy in the local brekkie show again tomorrow morning. You'll be kept up to date with everything from our 3GG local newsroom. Plus, Deeksy will go through what happened on this day in history, open up our celebration book, plus fight for your flashback. We'll announce the winner of that tomorrow morning. Deeksy might even reveal his Tuesday top five and a couple of good style gags with Boom Tish Tuesday. So make sure you're waking up in the best way possible by catching the local breakfast with Deeksy back 5:30 tomorrow. 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
1: 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A reminder, the Local Breakfast back in full swing on Tuesday. 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

Hey there, it's Deeksy from 3GG's Local Breakfast. The ultimate ear test is having the long weekend off. But still, you need to think about what you think that might be. It returns again Tuesday morning, 6:25. Thanks to Team and H, Mitre 10. Baby.

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1: 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Also, an overwhelming craving for Fruit Loops.
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A reminder, the Local Breakfast back in full swing on Tuesday. From 5.30, what caught my eye, the celebration book, the opportunity test, plus the results of 5 for your flashback.

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0: see Eric Clapton live in Chicago with return airfares for two and $5,000 spending money. Another chance to get on the standby list from 6 this morning.
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Hey there, it's Deeksy from 3GG's Local Breakfast. The ultimate ear test is having the long weekend off. But still, you need to think about what you think that might be. It returns again Tuesday morning, 25 past 6. Thanks to Team and H, Mitre 10. In the middle of the night, when the time

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Hey there, Dixie, dropping by from 3GG's Local Breakfast. A reminder, the Local Breakfast back in full swing on Tuesday. From 5.30, What Caught My Eye, the celebration book, the ultimate ear test, plus the results of Five for Your Flashback. Yeah.

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8: 6 degrees in Warragul, 2 right now for Traralgon, 7 in Pakenham. From the Capital Radio 3GG newsroom, I'm Scott Maiman. One Nation leader, Pauline Hanson, says Jacinda Allen has bigger problems to worry about than a billboard portraying her as a witch. Victorian businesses are behind the truck featuring a doctored photo of Ms Allen wearing a witch's hat with the slogan, Ditch the Witch. Senator Hanson has told Sky the Premier needs to just suck it up.
9: Besides Jacinda, I'll tell you something. I've heard on the grapevine you won't be there in a couple of weeks' time. I think they're ready to move you on. She'll be dethroned. You don't worry about the billboard anymore. It'll be blank because you won't have your photo up there. You'll be gone.
8: Meantime, the latest freshwater strategy poll shows Labor is on track to be crushed in the November Victorian state election. News Corp says the coalition, under Liberal leader Jess Wilson, is set to get 27% of the vote, One Nation 25% and Labor 23%. A dairy delivery driver has been hailed a hero for his efforts to help protect a Bairnsdale fast food employee during an early morning assault. The incident reportedly happened early last Wednesday morning at the outlet. It's understood the suspect knocked a worker's glasses off his face and pushed over stacks of milk crates outside the Main Street outlet. Police allege the man in question was holding a knife. The 65-year-old delivery driver intervened and was able to restrain the alleged offender. Several Gippsland locals have been recognised as part of the King's Birthday Honours List. One of them, Therese Tierney, was honoured for her years of service in the regional health sector. Another local, Wonthaggi teacher Robert Johnston, was recognised for his contributions to the local community and education. The list for Gippsland does continue, and Governor-General Sam Austin says it's well-deserved for all those who received an honour.
10: Our honours system recognises outstanding people who contribute so much to Australia. In our communities, in workplaces and across the country, recipients have made an exceptional contribution to Australia.
8: Victoria will have to wait another year before the state's 9 weather districts are changed. The proposal to create 14 weather regions has again been pushed back. The changes are aimed to make forecasting, especially for fire risks, more accurate. And with the World Cup kicking off on Thursday, there are concerns about player safety from the searing heat. 9 games are set for stadiums with no air conditioning, with Houston, Dallas, Miami, Atlanta and Philadelphia already hitting danger level conditions. FIFA briefly banned fans from bringing water bottles, but have now reversed that decision.
0: 3GG Local Sport.
8: Essendon's caretaker coach Dean Solomon has praised the game awareness from Warragul's Harry Mackay late in Carlton's 5-point win over the weekend. The Blues forward took his full 30 seconds for a set shot from outside 50 before setting the ball up to the top of the goal square in the final minute, milking up 41 seconds in total. Bombers caretaker coach Dean Solomon says it was a clever play by the Gippslander.
11: She's smart, isn't it? It's just using the rules and maximising that opportunity, that time, and milking the clock and putting themselves in a winning position. So there's nothing I can do to control that. He did it really well.
8: And in yesterday's AFL, Melbourne's beaten Collingwood 83-75. That's the latest news update. I'm Scott Maiman from the Capital Radio Newsroom.
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12: Starting off rather nice for you Tuesday. Ahead of what will be a possible shower or two later, we are looking at some light winds down to 8 degrees overnight. Tomorrow there's a shower or two, cloudy conditions. Light winds of Wednesday top tomorrow for 19 degrees. And for Thursday, partly cloudy, another shower or two. Light winds top around 17. Today, though, it is a top of 18 across the board.
0: From the top of Mount Baw-Baw, all over Gippsland and the Latrobe Valley on 5:31 a.m. and streaming through your smart speaker. 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
12: Yes, did you miss us? Are you ready? Yes, short week. I love a short week. Stick around, we'll give you the chance to win money this morning with 3GG's Ultimate Ear Test, 660 after grabs, thanks to TMLH, minus 10. The sound, which is a brand new sound, is an everyday item. It is an everyday item. You could have made this sound and not even realise it on the weekend. Who knows? Nonetheless, stick around also to get yourself on the standby list to see Eric Clapton. But right now, yeah, we'll get the boss on after Tina Turner. Forever Classic 3GG. Welcome to your Tuesday. Out.

0: see Eric Clapton live in Chicago with return airfares for two and $5,000 spending money. Another chance to get on the standby list from 6 this morning.
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0: No. If you're on the Princess on the way back after the long weekend, suggest you don't do that. Forever Classic 531, Thrillable G, the station that'll have a look at what caught my eye after 6. We also need you to vote for 3GG's five-year flashback. As we know, yesterday was the King's birthday, long weekend, the Monday holiday. So here are 4 inspired songs by the name King. The first is this one for Craig. It's the Thompson Twins. That's option one. This one for Aaron is U2 and BB King. That's option two. This option three for Macca. It's a little to go west. And as for me, it's King. Love and Pride. If you haven't voted yet, make sure you do so by 7:30 at 3GG.com.au. In the meantime,
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0: let's open up the archive and reveal what's happened on this day, June the 9th. It was on this day that Charles Kingsford Smith and Charles Ulm became the first to fly across the Pacific on this day in 1928. To 1958, and Jerry Lee Lewis took out a full-page ad in Billboard magazine to explain his second divorce and third marriage to his 14-year-old cousin Myra. Bob Dylan recorded Mr. Tambourine Man on this day in 1964. A very sad day when 7 people died from a fire when it tore through the ghost train at Sydney's Luna Park on this day in 1979. Buckingham Palace announced in 2002 that Mick Jagger would be getting a knighthood for services to music. In 2006, the first pictures of Shiloh Jolie Pitt, the daughter of Angelina and Brad, were published in People magazine. The publication paid more than $4 million for the privilege. 2014, Laverne Cox becomes the first transgender person to appear on the cover of Time magazine. AFL legend Chris Judd announced his retirement on this day in 2015. The decision was sparked by a season-ending injury. In 2021, Nathan Buckley pulled the pin on his coaching career at Collingwood after 10 years at the helm. And a year later in 2022, and 2 people are rescued after falling into a tank of chocolate at the Mars M&M factory in the United States. And that's a little of what's happened on this day, June the 9th.
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12: My dentist, he just turns 80 and decides that he's just going to spend his last 7 or 8 years of life doing whatever he wants to do. So then I got to get a new dentist. And I understand that I got to fill out a lot of forms. I can understand that. That's perfectly normal. But they're asking like serious questions like, have you ever had a stroke? I'm like, no. Have you ever had a heart attack? No, but I'm just here to get my teeth cleaned. It's like serious stuff. Like, do you have diabetes? Do you have high blood pressure? No, no. And then right in the middle of that list, amongst all these serious life-threatening issues, it just said, on exact words, have you ever had diarrhea?
13: And I felt uncomfortable about that.
12: Because I don't think that's an appropriate question. And I didn't know what to do because I didn't want to get it wrong. You know, if I'm honest and I say yes, is that a deal breaker? Like, well, we can't clean your teeth, Mr. Barker. You see, due to your previous condition, well, we use a prune juice-based fluoride treatment. But if I say no, and I sign a legal document claiming that I have never had diarrhea, am I going to be able to hand that piece of paper to another adult human being and keep a straight face? I'm good. Here you go.
13: No. Never.

0: It's the Pretenders to take us up to 6 Gippsands for other classic 531 3GG. The station that very soon will ask you what you believe the ultimate air test to be. It could win you 660 this morning. Thanks to TMLH Mart at 10. This is an everyday item. Yep. Like I said, you may have very well made this sound yourself over the weekend, not even realised it. Let's put that to the test after 6. Stand by. Scott Mayman standing by in the 3GG newsroom. What caught my eye? And we'll also find out what the beach and surf conditions are doing next. 3GG.
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0: 531 3GG's latest beach and surf conditions.
9: G'day there for Kilcunda today. Fair to good conditions. 2 to 3 foot swell, 5 knot offshore wind in from the north. Low tide just above 0.5 metre at 11:15. 16 in the drink and 9 outside. For the island, fair conditions. 1 to 3 foot swell, 9 knot offshore wind in from the north. Low tide to 0.5 metre at 11:10. 15 in the drink and 11 outside. Bowel cancer is Australia's deadliest cancer for people age 25 to 54. It's important you know the red flag signs and symptoms. Visit bowelcanceraustralia.org. 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
11: 7 degrees in Warrigal, 2 in Traralgon, 8 in Pakenham. From the Capital Radio 3GG newsroom, I'm Scott Mayman. An investigation continues after a head-on collision involving a police car on the King's Birthday public holiday. Alex Doherty has details.
12: A car collided with the police car on White Road in Wonthaggi just before 3 o'clock yesterday morning. Police say the motorist travelled onto the wrong side of the road before colliding head-on. Thankfully, no one was seriously injured. However, both the police officer and the driver were taken to hospital for assessment. Police say they're investigating whether alcohol was a factor in the collision. Anyone who witnessed the collision is urged to contact Crime Stoppers. Alex Stockerty, Capital Radio News.
11: A 19-year-old man from Packenham's been arrested after an allegedly stolen car that towed a trailer caused damage across downtown Traralgon. The alert was raised last Monday week ago. Police allege the man stole the vehicle, which had another car loaded on the trailer. But it's understood things went bad along Ormond Road when the trailer came loose. It's alleged the driver continued through the Traralgon CBD, knocking over signs and poles. The vehicle eventually came to a halt, but not before parts fell off the back of the trailer. The Packenham man was arrested. Australia's fuel stocks continue to be higher than when they were when the Iran war broke out in late February. Energy Minister Chris Bowen has given his weekly update on the nation's fuel reserves.
13: Now, Australia currently has 43 days worth of petrol, 36 days worth of diesel, and 30 days worth of jet fuel. As I said, all three levels are more than on the 28th of February when Iran was first bombed.
11: Former Australian of the Year, Professor Richard Scollier, will be given a state funeral. His death at the age of 59 from brain cancer was announced yesterday. Prime Minister Anthony Albanese says he was a remarkable man with one of the nation's biggest hearts.
14: I hope that Australians get inspiration from Professor Scollier. This was someone who had been diagnosed with an aggressive form of cancer, who even experimented essentially on new methods on himself. He just wanted for his life to make a difference, and it did.
11: Australian celebrities, as well as sportsmen and women, have taken part in yesterday's ice plunge at the MCG for Big Freeze 12. Governor-General Sam Mostyn was there, wearing a Melbourne jumper with Danaher on the back, saying Neil asked her to go down the slide at the end of last year.
15: I think Neil Danaher shows the very best of us.
11: And passengers holding COVID-era travel credits with Virgin Australia have less than 3 weeks to use them. The airline says travellers must book before the June 30 deadline. Qantas credits no longer expire, but they can only be claimed as refunds by contacting the airline directly.
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11: In Gippsland footy over the weekend, in Sunday games, Wonthaggi narrow winners over Leongatha, 7-14-56 to 8-5-53. Traralgon winners over Morwell, 13-6-84 to 9-10-64. And Moe big winners over Warragul, 19-12-126 to 10-15-75. On Saturday, Bairnsdale thrashed Sale, 24-15-159 to 7-4-46. And Maffra defeated Druin 18-13-121 to 14-15-99. That's the latest news update. I'm Scott Maiman from the Capital Radio Newsroom.
1: 3GG. Time saver traffic. Accident towing Gippsland. 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
16: Good morning. It's a very cruisy drive around town today. No major crashes or prangs to watch out for. Let's hope it stays that way. Just on Queen Street, we've got some eastbound delays just after Normanby Street. If you're driving into Melbourne today, the Prince's Freeway is moving really nicely all the way to the Pakenham Bypass and then smooth sailing on the Monash into the city. Jack's Tyres and Auto do more than just tyres. From servicing to brakes and batteries, it's all taken care of in one place. 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Peace of mind driving. More traffic soon on 3GG's Local Breakfast.
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11: Unleaded, $1.73 at the Liberty in Wonthaggi. It's $1.63 at the Pearl Energy Moe and $1.71 at the United in Druin.
1: 3GG's four-day forecast for Southern Stock Feeds. 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
0: We are looking at a very nice day today. A Tuesday, mostly sunny, some early morning fog, a little bit of frost, slight chance of a shower later. Light winds down tonight, overnight, tomorrow. Looking cloudy ahead of some showers in the late afternoon and evening. Light winds, a Wednesday top tomorrow of 19 degrees. Cloudy with a shower or two on Thursday, 16, and Friday looking partly cloudy, top around 18 degrees. Today, looking at 8 from our Bawbaw. We are chasing 19 for Druin, 18 today. For Warrigal, Tarragon 18, 16 for the Prom. And right now, we are sitting on 7 degrees right now in Druin. Leongatha's 7. And right now, Maui sitting on 5.
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0: Well, welcome to Tuesday. That feels like a Monday. Don't mind these kind of weeks at all. This is Gippsland's Forever Classic 3GG Local Breakfast. Great to have your company. What caught my eye on the way? Also, some tax tips not too far away. And in addition to that, the Ultimate Ear Test will do all of this and more all before 6.30. Stick around. Here's some U2 GG.

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0: through the RSL. 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Don't forget also $224 Pot and Palmer is a sensational deal. 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
0: There are some people in Australia that should really reevaluate their life choices, including this case in point, where a guy went into a department store here in Australia, found a jumper that he liked. He then took it into one of the changing rooms, removed the security tag, stuffed the jumper underneath his jacket, and then headed for the door. And that's where it all unraveled. Not the jumper, his plan. He didn't make it outside. The security alarm went off as he reached the exit. How could this have happened, you ask? Well, you know, he removed the security tag, that he did, but instead of throwing it away, he stuffed it inside his pants pocket. Here endeth the lesson.
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0: What do you reckon this Tuesday has got a bit of hair on it? Especially if you've had the last 3 days off or even more. Well, after such a beautiful weekend, we are in for an equally beautiful Tuesday. If you got today off, well, yeah, sucks to be me. Looks at a sunny day. Possible showers later, brief, light winds, top around 18 degrees, 6 right now. And here we go, we've got money and we have a sound. And that sound sounds like this, and it could be money in your pocket. What do you reckon? 5-6-2-2-4-4, but more importantly, just by having a guess right now on 5-6-2-2-4-4, you go instantly into the draw. End of the month, somebody will win a prize pack valued at nearly $500 thanks to TM&H Minor 10 and Crown and Andrews, a whole heap of family fun. So let's get to it.

56 222 444. This is a everyday item that is making this sound. 56 222 444. It's forever classic. 3GG.

0: CM&H Mitre 10, George Street Mowing. It's the sound that has Gippsland guessing. Guessing, guessing. Three double G's ultimate ear test.
1: Let's head to the phones. Say a very good morning to Greg of Colac. How are you, Greg of Colac?
2: Good to hear from you, Teeksy. I've been wanting to talk to you for quite a while now.
1: I was going to say, it has been a while. How have you been?
2: Oh, up and down, mate. I'm just struggling along what to do.
1: All right. Well, hopefully I might be able to help you out with some money. That'd be nice.
2: That would be nice. But, the answering question.
1: All right. Well, you are in the draw simply by not even having to say another word. You are in the draw to win that fantastic prize pack. At the end of June, this valued at nearly $500, thanks to Crown and Andrews and TM&H Mitre 10. But more importantly, there is money on the line. With that brand new ultimate ear test right there, what's your guess?
2: Oh, I might be wrong, but I'm sort of on a maybe similar path. I was thinking one of those jars, one of those glass jars, not the ones you screw on, the ones with the...
1: little lever on the side?
2: With a clip that goes up and down the clip. You open it and you close it.
1: Yep, I know the one you're talking about. It's got like a little rubber ring around the lid itself as well.
2: Inside, it's probably not that though, yeah.
1: Yeah, you're right. It's not. But look, good guess there, Greg of Colac. Not right on this occasion, but hey, you're in the draw to win that prize pack, so you still could be a winner, mate.
2: Thank you very much.
1: You have a great day, buddy, as we give you another chance to win again soon. 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
12: 7 degrees in Warragul, 2 in Traralgon, 8 in Pakenham. From the Capital Radio 3GG newsroom, I'm Scott Maiman. An investigation continues after a head-on collision involving a police car on the King's Birthday public holiday. Alex Doherty has details.
8: A car collided with the police car on White Road in Wonthaggi just before 3 o'clock yesterday morning. Police say the motorist travelled onto the wrong side of the road before colliding head-on. Thankfully, no one was seriously injured. However, both the police officer and the driver were taken to hospital for assessment. Police say they're investigating whether alcohol was a factor in the collision. Anyone who witnessed the collision is urged to contact Crime Stoppers. Alex Doherty, Capital Radio News.
12: A 19-year-old man from Pakenham's been arrested after an allegedly stolen car that towed a trailer caused damage across downtown Traralgon. The alert was raised last Monday week ago. Police allege the man stole the vehicle, which had another car loaded on the trailer. But it's understood things went bad along Ormond Road when the trailer came loose. It's alleged the driver continued through the Traralgon CBD, knocking over signs and poles. The vehicle eventually came to a halt, but not before parts fell off the back of the trailer. The Pakenham man was arrested. Australia's fuel stocks continue to be higher than when they were when the Iran war broke out in late February. Energy Minister Chris Bowen has given his weekly update on the nation's fuel reserves.
13: Now, Australia currently has 43 days worth of petrol, 36 days worth of diesel, and 30 days worth of jet fuel. As I said, all three levels more than on the 28th of February when Iran was first bombed.
12: Former Australian of the Year, Professor Richard Scollier, will be given a state funeral. His death at the age of 59 from brain cancer was announced yesterday. Prime Minister Anthony Albanese says he was a remarkable man with one of the nation's biggest hearts.
14: I hope that Australians get inspiration from Professor Scollier. This was someone who had been diagnosed with an aggressive form of cancer, who even experimented essentially on new methods on himself. He just wanted for his life to make a difference, and it did.
12: Australian celebrities, as well as sportsmen and women, have taken part in yesterday's ice plunge at the MCG for Big Freeze 12. Governor-General Sam Mostyn was there, wearing a Melbourne jumper with Danaher on the back, saying Neil asked her to go down the slide at the end of last year.
15: I think Neil Danaher shows the very best of us.
12: And passengers holding COVID-era travel credits with Virgin Australia have less than 3 weeks to use them. The airline says travellers must book before the June 30 deadline. Qantas credits no longer expire, but they can only be claimed as refunds by contacting the airline directly.
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12: In Gippsland footy over the weekend, in Sunday games, Wonthaggi narrow winners over Leongatha, 7-14-56 to 8-5-53. Traralgon winners over Morwell, 13-6-84 to 9-10-64. And Moe, big winners over Warragul, 19-12-126 to 10-15-75. On Saturday, Bairnsdale thrashed Sale, 24-15-159 to 7-4-46. And Mafra defeated Ruin 18-13-121 to 14-15-99. That's the latest news update. I'm Scott Maiman from the Capital Radio Newsroom.
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16: Hello there. Taking a quick peek around town over on Howard Street, we've got some northbound delays on approach to Alfred Street. And on Brandy Creek Road, it's slowing down southbound at the Sutton Street roundabout. If you're driving into Melbourne today on the Princess Freeway, it's moving really nicely all the way to the Pakenham Bypass. And once you get to the Monash, it's smooth sailing into the city. 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
12: Unleaded, $1.73 at the Liberty in Wonthaggi. It's $1.63 at the Pearl Energy Moe. And $1.71 at the United in Druin.
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1: Time to find out what the weather has in store for us today. Dan Berichter from the Weather Bureau. Very good morning. How are you going?
17: Good morning, DC. I'm very well, thank you. We are beginning to look at some fog in the Latrobe Valley this morning, just to start our day off. Beginning to clear, though, fairly early. It's not looking like it's going to be too thick. Some patchy fog about other parts of the west today, but not too much, and it should clear fairly early this morning. Our temperatures for today, we're looking at another mostly sunny day. That high pressure ridge is still dominating across the area. Warragul and Latrobe Valley 18, Wonthaggi and Pakenham 19, Phillip Island 18, Leagatha 19, Sale 18, and Mount Baw a balmy 8 degrees today, Dixie.
1: Magnificent. Any warnings to be aware of for today at all?
17: We do have a couple of coastal wind warnings out across the Victorian coastline today. For the central coast, we have a strong wind warning, but we are expecting those winds to begin to increase as we move through today and into tomorrow, and we could see those coastal warnings begin to ramp up a little bit as we move into tomorrow.
1: Denver, you have done an absolutely sensational day. You have yourself an awesome Tuesday.
17: You too, DC.
1: Good on you, mate. Right now, we are sitting on 5 degrees at 3GG.
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1: In fact, an hour from now, let's synchronise our watches. We will close off the voting lines for 3GG's 5pm flashback. That is on the cards. In addition to that, we will also, a little bit later on, give you the chance to get on the standby list to see the one and only Eric Clapton live in Chicago. Coming up next, though, we'll dive on into 3GG's Gippsland Guy, find out what's happening this week around your region, 3GG.

0: On a Tuesday that feels a little like a Monday. 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The concert is coming up on Sunday the 14th, that's this Sunday. Your chance to head along to the Salvation Army in Bourke Street, Warragul. An afternoon of song and a little bit of hope. That is on. 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

Well, there is a little bit of fog. There is a little bit of sun. Even better than what we had yesterday. Wasn't that nice to be out in the garden? Top today, 18 degrees. And right now, Warrigal is sitting on a rather chilly 6. Thank you very much, ladies. Coming up very soon, another chance to jump on the standby list to see the one and only Eric Clapton live in Chicago. Yeah, that standby list is starting to fill up. Is your name on it yet? Maybe it will be soon. Forever Classic 3JJ.

0: Kim Wilde. This is Gippsland's Forever Classic, 3GG. Great to have your company on this Tuesday. That feels a little like a Monday. No complaints here whatsoever. Latest from the newsroom, Scott Mayman is standing by. We'll find out what the petrol prices are doing. Plus, in addition to all of that, a little bit later on, you will have the chance to have a say in what we play with 3GG's Fight for Your Flashback. And we were celebrating all things King on Friday. This is option one, King for a Day for Craig. It's the Thompson Twins. It goes up against this one for Aaron. It's You Two and B.B. King. Plus this one here for Macca. It's Go West, the King of Wishful Thinking. And I went with a different kind of king. It's love, it's pride. Jump online right now before 7:30, before the voting lines close off at 3GG.com.au.
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0: And today's Warragul and Druin Gazette, Trafalgar's Darren Wallace is named in the King's Birthday Honours List. 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
8: It's currently 7 degrees in Warragul, 2 right now for Traralgon. In Pakenham, it's 8. From the Capital Radio 3GG newsroom, I'm Scott Mayman. New data reveals Victorians living in areas without 24-hour access to local police stations are now 24% more likely to be victims of home invasion. There were nearly 28,000 home invasions last year across the state. Mowi and Lakes Entrance are among those areas that have had police stations without 24-hour access. Former homicide detective Charlie Bettina says the decision frees up more officers to patrol the streets, but even then, he still has issues.
9: Seeing these police, they're patrolling up and down the street in groups of about 5 or 8 or whatever the case may be. Well, don't get too scared. separate. Two of you go here and two, you cover a bigger area. It's just basic policing.
8: The state government's being called on again to act on erosion and inundation that's affecting the Bass Coast region. It comes after council received a petition from Silverleaves residents at a meeting earlier this year. Council says it stands with residents, and while work has begun to address some hazards across the coast, more work is needed. Speculation over the future of Premier Jacinda Allen's leadership continues, with mobile billboards appearing, urging Victorians to ditch the witch. The campaign harks back to a similar push against former Prime Minister Julia Gillard in 2011. The latest freshwater strategy poll shows Labor trailing the coalition 48-52 on a two-party preferred basis. Over the weekend, factional teammate Gabriel Williams hosed down rumours of a pending leadership spill, ruling herself out of any contest and pledging her support for the Premier. The federal opposition admits voter anger is the driving force behind its slumping support. The latest news poll shows One Nation is locked in as Australia's most popular party, recording a primary vote of 31%, 1 point ahead of Labor. The findings also show core support for the coalition is at 18%, its lowest result since February. Nationals leader Matt Canavan says major parties need to start listening to people's frustrations.
3: I think we've got to recognise that people are angry, and I think the problem that government has, and we've had too, but I'm trying to change that, we are all trying to change, is that we haven't listened to the Australian people.
8: Iran says it's ceasing strikes on Israel, but says it will resume if Israel attacks Lebanon. It comes after Iran and Israel began firing at each other for the first time since the April ceasefire, prompting calls from Donald Trump to stop. Researchers are investigating whether an ultraviolet light can effectively eliminate antibiotic-resistant bacteria from mobile phones. The study involves a team from the University of Queensland. It's looking closely at how mobile devices can transport superbugs into hospitals.
1: 3GG Local Sport.
8: Warragul's Jai Sarong was the hero for Sydney, snapping up a last-minute winner in Sydney's two-point win over St Kilda over the long weekend. The Swans recruit says it was the sweetest moment of his career so far in front of more than 42,000 fans at the SCG.
10: I reckon I kicked the sealer at Box Hill last year against Williamstown. That was probably as close to that, but that was pretty special in front of a huge SCG crowd, absolutely pumping on a Sunday arvo.
8: And that's the latest news update. I'm Scott Mayman from the Capital Radio Newsroom.
1: 3GG, time saver traffic, accident towing Gippsland. Prompt and professional attention from Bunyip to Mallacoota and right across South Gippsland.
11: Hello again. A cruisy drive around town today. No major crashes or prangs. Same goes for Drew and Trafalgar, Longwarri and Maui. Just taking a look over on Howard Street, we've got some northbound delays on approach to Alfred Street. If you're driving into Melbourne today, the Princes Freeway is moving really nicely all the way to the Pakenham Bypass. And once you get to the Monash, it's smooth sailing into the city. 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
8: Unleaded, $1.73 at the Liberty in Wonthaggi. It's $1.63 at the Pearl Energy Moe. And $1.71 at the United in Druin.
1: 3GG's four-day forecast for Southern Stock Feeds, offering fully customised dairy, beef and sheep pellets.
0: A little bit of morning fog to contend with. Otherwise, we're looking at a very nice Tuesday, sunny afternoon. Some possible brief light showers at some point. Light winds down 9 overnight tomorrow. We are looking at showers increasing, partly cloudy. A Wednesday top tomorrow of 19 degrees, a shower or two and 16 on Thursday, Friday. Looking partly cloudy, a top around about 18 degrees. Today, though, we are looking at 8 for Mount Baw-Baw, 16 for the Prom, 19 for Leongatha, 18 for Moe. And right now, Traralgon on 5.8 at Leongatha, and the Prom right now sitting on 10.
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0: With your chance to have a say in what we play before 7:30, then the voting lines close off for Fight for Your Flashback. We need those votes. 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That, plus in addition to that, why don't we, a little bit later on. Also, dig into the celebration book if you know someone celebrating today, or maybe they did over the weekend. Let us know. Did you get a King's Birthday honour? Well, let us know. We'll share that. This is Gippsland's Forever Classic 3GG. It is 7:06. The Eurythmics after Billy Joel, 3GG.

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0: Oh, no doubt about it. 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
0: Let's head to the phone, shall we? Hello, 3GG, who we got there?
4: Stevo.
0: Hi, Stevo. How you doing?
4: Yeah, good. How are you, Dickie?
0: Yeah, good, mate. How's Jindavik looking this morning?
4: She's pretty frosty. Pretty cold.
0: Yeah, a little bit of fog, but it will burn off to a fairly nice day. Did you have to work yesterday?
4: I worked a few hours yesterday.
0: There it is. Well, I'll tell you what, hopefully that'll make up for the fact that you could be heading off to Chicago to go and see the one and only Eric Clapton live at the United Center, which is where the Chicago Bulls play. That is their home. The home of Jordan. You can be there with Eric Clapton on September 11. Two tickets to the show, two return airfares, as well as $5,000 worth of spending money. Well done to you.
4: Thanks, DT. That's awesome.
0: That is awesome indeed. Who are you going to take?
4: I think I'd have to take the missus.
0: The missus. Yes, of course, that is the right answer on so many levels. Well done to you, Steve-O. Well done. Just hang on the line there. We'll throw another name onto the standby list. Sometime, you know, between now and six, listen out for your cue to call. Be like Steve-O of Jindavik for your chance to get on the standby list. Of course, all with thanks to one thank you, Kia, here at 3GG.
5: 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After classic. It must be love, love, love. After classic.

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We are looking at a somewhat foggy start ahead of what will be a sunny afternoon. Love the look of this. Maybe the last day to get the doona done, perhaps, before the showers kick in. We are looking at some sunny conditions. Top around 18 degrees, 7 for you right now. Are you ready? Here we go. 3GG's Ultimate Air Test this morning is worth $660 on 56222444. If you'd like to have a crack, I'd love your guess on 56222444. Thanks to TMNH Mart at 10, an everyday item. There it is. Give me a call, 56222444GG.

0: and H might attend George Street Mowing. It's the sound that has Gippsland guessing. Three double G's ultimate ear test.
1: The lovely Jane, what did you get up to over the King's Birthday long weekend?
2: Had an easy day, had an easy weekend, a lovely weekend for weather-wise.
1: Oh, wasn't it? Just, we were absolutely blessed with the weather, weren't we?
2: We were.
1: Yes.
2: And watched a great game on the telly yesterday, and a great event it was.
1: Oh, it was indeed. So you're obviously a Melbourne supporter, are you?
2: No.
1: You're not Collingwood, are you?
2: Oh, well, the other half is.
1: Ah.
2: And the rest of the family are Melbourne, so...
1: Oh, there we go.
2: It didn't matter who was.
1: Well, exactly right. Someone was going to be unhappy in your household. Well, it was a great match, and it came down to the last, you know, around about 3 minutes of the game, and then pretty much then it was all over. Are you ready to win some money?
2: Oh, it'd be lovely, wouldn't it?
1: Wouldn't it just? All right, here's your chance. Just for getting through, you're in the draw to win this fantastic prize pack valued at around $500. Here we go. There's the sound we're trying to identify there. Jane, what do you think?
2: What about putting the toaster in the toaster and putting the slide down?
1: Yep, I know exactly what you're talking about, and that it locks in place. Or if you've got one like mine, if you don't actually have the thing turned on at the wall, it won't actually lock down. There's some sort of a safety mechanism in it. So you kind of keep pushing it down and going, what's going on with it? Oh, that's right, because I haven't turned it on. I can tell you this. The everyday item is not that item, unfortunately. Not right, Jane. You have yourself a lovely day. Enjoy the beautiful weather today, okay?
2: And the same to you.
1: Good on you, my love, as we give you another chance to win after 8 this morning. 3GG's Ultimate Ear Test, plus your chance to head over to Chicago to see Eric Clapton. 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
8: It's currently 7 degrees in Warragul, 2 right now for Traralgon. In Pakenham, it's 8. From the Capital Radio 3GG newsroom, I'm Scott Maiman. New data reveals Victorians living in areas without 24-hour access to local police stations are now 24% more likely to be victims of home invasion. There were nearly 28,000 home invasions last year across the state. Moe and Lakes Entrance are among those areas that have had police stations without 24-hour access. Former homicide detective Charlie Bettina says the decision frees up more officers to patrol the streets, but even then, he still has issues.
9: Seeing these police, they're patrolling up and down the street in groups of about 5 or 8 or whatever the case may be. Well, don't get too scared. Separate. Two of you go here and two, you cover a bigger area. It's just basic policing.
8: The state government's being called on again to act on erosion and inundation that's affecting the Bass Coast region. It comes after council received a petition from Silverleaves residents at a meeting earlier this year. Council says it stands with residents, and while work has begun to address some hazards across the coast, more work is needed. Speculation over the future of Premier Jacinda Allen's leadership continues, with mobile billboards appearing, urging Victorians to ditch the witch. The campaign harks back to a similar push against former Prime Minister Julia Gillard in 2011. The latest freshwater strategy poll shows Labor trailing the coalition 48-52 on a two-party preferred basis. Over the weekend, factional teammate Gabriel Williams hosed down rumours of a pending leadership spill, ruling herself out of any contest and pledging her support for the Premier. The federal opposition admits voter anger is the driving force behind its slumping support. The latest news poll shows One Nation is locked in as Australia's most popular party, recording a primary vote of 31%, 1 point ahead of Labor. The findings also show core support for the coalition is at 18%, its lowest result since February. National's leader, Matt Canavan, says major parties need to start listening to people's frustrations.
10: I think we've got to recognise that people are angry, and I think the problem that government has, and we've had too, but I'm trying to change that, we are all trying to change, is that we haven't listened to the Australian people.
8: Iran says it's ceasing strikes on Israel, but says it will resume if Israel attacks Lebanon. It comes after Iran and Israel began firing at each other for the first time since the April ceasefire, prompting calls from Donald Trump to stop. Researchers are investigating whether an ultraviolet light can effectively eliminate antibiotic-resistant bacteria from mobile phones. The study involves a team from the University of Queensland. It's looking closely at how mobile devices can transport superbugs into hospitals.
0: 3GG Local Sport.
8: Warragul's Jai Sarong was the hero for Sydney, snapping up a last-minute winner in Sydney's two-point win over St Kilda over the long weekend. The Swans recruit says it was the sweetest moment of his career so far in front of more than 42,000 fans at the SCG.
11: I reckon I kicked the sealer at Box Hill last year against Williamstown. That was probably as close to that, but that was pretty special in front of a huge SCG crowd, absolutely pumping on a Sunday arvo.
8: And that's the latest news update. I'm Scott Maiman from the Capital Radio Newsroom.
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12: Hello again. Taking a quick look in town, we've got congestion in both directions on Victoria Street from Albert Street to Queen Street, and over on Howard Street, it's slowing northbound on approach to Alfred Street. If you're driving into Melbourne today on the Prince's Freeway, it's smooth sailing all the way to the Pakenham Bypass, but on the Monash, it's slowing citybound from the Prince's Highway to Belgrave Hallam Road, then from Ferntree Gully Road to Warrigal Road. Get the new look Ford Ranger Wildtrak 4-wheel drive, and you'll also get a 4K fuel card at participating dealers C4. 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
8: Unleaded, $1.73 at the Liberty in Wonthaggi. It's $1.63 at the Pearl Energy Moe, and $1.71 at the United in Druin.
0: 3GG's four-day forecast.
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13: We are looking at a little bit of fog, but then we're looking rather nice. I must say, for your Tuesday, sunny. Once the fog patches clear, we're looking at just the slight chance for shower. Some light winds, it'll be nice to get some snow on top of Mount Baw-Baw today. Yeah, not asking much, down to 9 degrees overnight tomorrow. Wednesday, showers increasing, cloudy at 19 degrees, shower or two. Some light winds Thursday, 16, and rounding out your week Friday with a partly cloudy top around about 18 degrees. Today, 8 for Mount Baw-Baw, we're chasing 16 for the prom. We are looking at Traralgon 18, the same for Maui. Druin today, 19 degrees. And right now, we are, in fact, sitting on 7 degrees in Warragul.
0: From the top of Mount Baw-Baw, all over Gippsland and the Latrobe Valley on 5.31 a.m. and streaming through your smart speaker. 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
13: As the voting lines finally get closed after a long weekend, we will find out what you have decided is the best King song as declared by Fight For Your Flashback. That in a matter of minutes also coming up. Yes, another chance for you to get your name onto Gippsland's longest list of winners with the ultimate ear test. We'll do that again around about 25 past 8. Let's do this. This is Forever Classic 3GG.

0: Ice House, Can't Help Myself, Gippsland's Forever Classic, 3GG. It is just on 19 away from 8. Aaron Chilcott, good morning.
1: Hello and happy Tuesday. How good is it it's not Monday?
0: It feels like a Monday, though. I'm pretty happy about that. Although I was in here yesterday, you managed to score the day off. Good for you. And what did you do with your day?
1: Watched a bit of the footy. And
0: did
1: what
0: you?
1: A game. Melbourne.
0: You being a Melbourne supporter would have been very happy with the result.
1: And yeah, I've got to say, a little bit emotional towards the end there. We got the win for Neil Danaher, and that's the special part about it.
0: It was indeed your favourite slider of the day.
1: Probably Amy Sharp. I reckon.
0: Amy Shark, of course, is Amy Winehouse. She did a very good job, I must say.
1: Very good.
0: Mind you, she probably would have hoped that she was wearing something like Andy Lee that was going to kind of cover and protect her from the ice.
1: Not to be.
0: My favourite was Dale Thomas, as a matter of fact, where he not only brought out Nick Maxwell as he took on the role of Mick Malthouse.
1: Malthouse, yeah.
0: Kind of reliving that moment where they won the Premiership Cup. But, yeah, it was great, and they've managed to raise a sensational amount of money as well.
1: Always such a good cause.
0: Yeah. It is indeed, and Vale to... it's felt weird not seeing Neil up there.
1: Yeah, it was definitely a... You could feel his spirit must have been there, but very sad for all involved.
0: Was indeed. It's going to be sad for three of us as we reveal the winner of this.
2: 3GG's local breakfast show.
3: We will stand and fight.
2: Fight for your flashback.
0: So, firstly, we close off the voting lines and then we reveal... The participation medal.
1: And the participation certificate. We'll call it a certificate,
0: certificate.
1: I think.
0: Certificate. Yeah. Oh, nice. Okay. Who does that go to?
1: Well, under Craig getting 20% of the votes.
0: Oh. I don't know whether or not you remember, but on Friday I said this was the song that I wanted to go for.
1: I was just about to say the same thing. I bet you're glad you didn't.
0: I'm glad that I didn't. So I don't get the cardboard medal. Who does get the bronze, though?
1: The bronze goes to... Yourself, Dixie.
0: Oh, really?
1: Yeah.
0: It's King, Love and Pride. Ginny Virgil, did you vote for this? This was a song that I put up for her. She loved that song.
1: Well, not enough this week to get it over the line.
0: What's this third? I'm not used to coming in third. Anyway, I'm glad. So that means that you and Macca are in the running for the first place. Who gets silver?
1: Silver goes to Macca.
0: Go West, the king of wishful thinking. So that means Aaron Chilcott, you get a win.
1: 28% of the votes, baby.
0: There it is, taking you to 6 on the tally board. Well done to you. It's 5 for your flashback. Here's BB King.

0: the win. The Tykes, Aaron is 6 on the table. I'm still in the lead on 11. Craig's on 1. Macca is on 3. Fight for Your Flashback returns on Friday here at Forever Classic, 531 3GG. 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More opportunities for you to do that a little bit later on. But the Ultimate Ear Test, that returns again very soon. Your chance to identify that. And you can get the Daily Double. You can win not only this morning $660, but you can also get yourself in the draw just by having a guess. Get through, have me answer. That is your entry right there onto the list of potential winners for a fantastic Crown of Andrews prize pack valued at around about $500. Just have a guess. You don't have to be right. But if you are, $660 could all be yours. We'll get to that very soon. The clue we've given away thus far, thanks to TMA Tomato 10, is it is an everyday item. An everyday item. For the Ultimate Ear Test, another chance for you to win around about 20 past 8. 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
9: You gotta

bit of a frosty, foggy start ahead of what will be, yes, a very nice Tuesday, I must say. Following on from yesterday, we're looking at a sunny afternoon, light winds, top around about 18 degrees. We've moved up to 8. This is Gippsland's for the classic 531 3GG. Great to have your company. Celebration book. Got an entry? Let me know. 56 222 444 GG.

0: It's Steve Winwood on this Tuesday. The feels a whole lot like a Monday, hence the reason why I forgot all about Boom Tish Tuesday. 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The latest from Scott Maimon in the 3GG newsroom is on the way for you next.
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10: Heading to Mount Baw-Baw? 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
11: This is Budgie Baker. Little high cloud around this morning and it is a little warmer. There's a chance we're going to see a change in the weather. At Lake Mountain, the tobogganers are just going to have to wait until Thursday for their fun again. Baw-Baw, they're waiting for a good fall of snow to get the lifts open. 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
14: 8 degrees in Warragul, 3 in Traralgon, 9 in Pakenham. From the Capital Radio 3GG Newsroom, I'm Scott Maimon. Victorians across the state living in areas without 24-hour access to local police stations are now 24% more likely to become victims of a home invasion, and parts of Gippsland have been included in that claim. The Herald Sun reports there were nearly 28,000 burglaries statewide last year. La Trobe was one of the areas to be singled out. State opposition leader Jess Wilson blaming budget cuts by the Allan government.
15: Well, the data speaks for itself. What the data today shows in LGAs
6: cities where we have seen police stations close their doors or reduce their hours, we have seen a spike in the number of crimes, particularly home invasions and burglaries.
14: Victoria Police have denied it's closing police stations. New polling shows Labor is on track to be thumped at the ballot box. The freshwater strategy data shows the majority of voters across Victoria believe it's time to replace Jacinda Allen, including 39% of Labor voters. Renewed calls to have safe road crossings and flashing signs installed near a school in Gippsland South. Alex Doherty reports.
15: Last month, a 9-year-old child was hit by a car trying to cross the road near the Lock Primary School. Thankfully, he escaped serious injury. Parents at the school have been lobbying for a road crossing near the school for years, with no safe way to cross the road. A spokesperson for the school has advocated for safety upgrades since 2018, but says budget restraints have meant no flashing lights were given for the school. South Gippsland Shire Council submitted a request to Vic Roads back in 2020 for a flashing 40k-an-hour speed sign. However, none were installed. Parents have met with councillors from South Gippsland Shire earlier this month at a public meeting seeking a commitment to include car parks at the school. Alex Stockerty, Capital Radio News.
14: Israel and Iran have said they'll hold off on attacks, at least for now, but they warn they're willing to retaliate if fighting begins again. Flights have resumed over Iran after they were earlier halted because of the exchange of missile fire. And the federal government says its falling approval ratings are the result of making difficult decisions. Yesterday's news poll showed core support for One Nation had soared to 31% ahead of Labor on 30 and the Coalition 18. Senior Minister Pat Conroy says despite the data, it won't change Labor's agenda.
16: We're focused on the national interest and making the hard decisions. We're not in it to be popular and get short-term sugar boosts. What we won't do is surrender to One Nation.
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14: In the West Gippsland footy at the weekend, Nynagoon thumped Torridon Dalmore 18-10-118 to 7-4-46. Phillip Island defeated Garfield 15-3-93 to 9-10-64. Coraline with a 1-point win over Currumburra 12-14-86 to 12-13-85. Inverloch Congwak with a big win over Kilcunda Bass, 16-13-109 to 4-7-31. And Warragul Industrials winners over Dalston, 14-12-96 to 11-10-76. In the second part of the Mid-Gippsland Footy League split round at the weekend, Fresh Creek prevailed against Tarwin, 14-8-92 to 7-5-47. That's the latest news update. I'm Scott Maiman from the Capital Radio Newsroom.
17: Double G, time saver traffic, accident towing Gippsland, prompt and professional attention from Bunyip to Mallacoota and right across South Gippsland.
18: Good morning. It's a pretty cruisy drive around town today. No major crashes or pranks to avoid. Same goes for Drew in Trafalgar, Long Worry and Mowie. Just taking a look over in Victoria Street, we've got congestion building in both directions from Albert Street to Queen Street. If you're driving into Melbourne today on the Prince's Freeway, it's smooth sailing all the way to the Pakenham Bypass. And the Monash is slowing city bound from the Prince's Highway to Belgrave Hallam Road, then from Ferntree Gully Road to Warrigal Road. It's 6 p.m. There's no dinner, and it could be a family in your street tonight. Don't let Victorians go hungry. Donate now at foodbank.org.au. More traffic soon on 3GG's Local Breakfast.
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14: Unleaded, $1.73 at the Liberty in Wonthaggi. It's $1.63 at the Pearl Energy Moe. And $1.71 at the United in Druin.
17: 3GG's four-day forecast for Southern Stock Feeds. See the range at southernstockfeeds.com.au.
0: Going to be a very nice day today indeed. Mostly sunny, the Bureau says. After the fog clears, we are looking at some possible brief showers later. Light winds down to 9 degrees overnight. Tomorrow, Wednesday, showers increasing, partly cloudy, some light winds, top around about 19 degrees. Thursday, a shower or 216, staying cloudy on Friday. Sunny afternoon ahead, a top around about 18 degrees. Today, though, 8 for Mount Baw, 16 for the Prom, 18 for Warragul and Tarawga, 19 for Leongatha and Druin. Right now, Conwackers on 9 degrees. We've got 11 at the prom. Right now, Yarram is sitting on 8 degrees.
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0: The celebration book. Why don't we open that up very soon? Got an entry last minute? Give me a call. 56 222 444, the ultimate ear test. Plus, what caught my eye? Or before nine, plus maybe the chance to get on the standby list to see Eric Clapton live in Chicago at 3GG.

0: The band's own Isla named them twice. In fact, they got their name from a Jane Fonda movie called Barbarella. You locked that away. You never know, it could come in handy at one of my trivia nights. This is Gippsland's Forever Classic 3GG, where it's time to have a look at
1: the local breakfast show. Fast fact.
0: Here's a couple of things you may not know, including that giraffes apparently have the same number of vertebrae in their necks as what we do as humans. Did not know that. And a third of 18 to 34-year-olds say they can't make spaghetti. This is Forever Classic 3GG. Quarter past eight, where it's time to have a look at this.
1: 3GG's local breakfast show.
2: Quick history lesson.
1: On this day.
0: Let's open up the archive and reveal what's happened on this day, June the 9th. It was on this day that Charles Kingsford Smith and Charles Ulm became the first to fly across the Pacific on this day in 1928. To 1958, and Jerry Lee Lewis took out a full-page ad in Billboard magazine to explain his second divorce and third marriage to his 14-year-old cousin Myra. Bob Dylan recorded Mr. Tambourine Man on this day in 1964. A very sad day when seven people died from a fire when it tore through the ghost train at Sydney's Luna Park on this day in 1979. Buckingham Palace announced in 2002 that Mick Jagger would be getting a knighthood for services to music. In 2006, the first pictures of Shyla Jolie Pitt, the daughter of Angelina and Brad, were published in People magazine. The publication paid more than

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0: Well, one birthday from the weekend. Saturday, happy birthday to you, Chris Galea, from all of us here at 3GG. Celebrating today, Sarah Cameron is celebrating a birthday today. Happy birthday to you, Sarah. And as well as that, the one and only, one of my favourite farmers, the one and only Daryl Light is celebrating a birthday this very day. Happy birthday to you, Daryl, not only from your family, in particular Jeanette, but also too from me personally. Great guy. Love your work, and I hope you have a fantastic day. From all of us here at Forever Classic, 3GG, if you celebrate a birthday today, you share it with Oscar winner Natalie Portman, who turns 45. Cricketer Andrew Symons would have been 51. Johnny Depp is 63. And one of my favourite actors, Michael J. Fox, is 65.
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0: And today's Warragul and Druin Gazette. Trafalgar's Darren Wallace is named in the King's Birthday Honours List. Local farmers and industry groups expressed disappointment with the opening milk prices announced last week. A Borborshire councillor launches a petition to have the Thorpdale Trafalgar Road fixed. And in sport, badminton end of season results, local soccer teams compete at the country championships, and all the weekend results. Don't forget to grab your copy of the Warragul and Druin Gazette from your local outlet or buy the full issue online.
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0: Past 8 on a day that will be rather foggy. Ahead of what will be a sunny afternoon, light winds, possible brief showers. 18 degrees atop today. Right now we are sitting on 7. Are you ready for this? Your last chance this morning to win money with 3GG's Ultimate Ears.

0: and H might attend George Street Mowing. It's the sound that has Gippsland guessing. Three double G's ultimate ear test.
1: Robert of Buffalo, a very good morning. How are you doing?
2: Pretty good, thanks.
1: Magnificent. How'd you go in the bowls yesterday?
2: We won one and lost two.
1: Okay.
2: Lose three.
1: There it is. It's usually, you know, the after game that I'd look forward to the most. You know, a bit of socialising, that kind of thing. Whereabouts do you play?
2: We just had a triples day at Noonan.
1: Oh, magnificent. All right, are you ready to win some money?
2: I hope so.
1: Well, fingers crossed. Hey, just for getting through, you're in the draw to win a fantastic prize pack thanks to Crowded Andrews and to UMH Mart at 10, valued at nearly $500. You're in the draw for that. Let's see whether or not we can get the daily double with the sound for $660. What are you thinking, Robert?
2: Could it be switching the electric blanket onto 2?
1: You know what? There are some days that are coming up where you'll need to sort of pop it onto 2, maybe 3 to begin with. And I can tell you this, I love the electric blanket. Unfortunately, that's not the sound. Cross not it off the list. Love your guess, but not enough to give you any money. Hey, Robert, have a great day, mate.
2: You too.
1: Always a pleasure. Another chance for you to win tomorrow morning, 25 past 6. The ultimate ear test is now up to 670. Thanks to TMLH Mart at 10 here on 3GG.
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1: Would you like to become a more confident speaker? 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
9: 8 degrees in Warrigal, 3 in Traralgon, 9 in Pakenham. From the Capital Radio 3GG Newsroom, I'm Scott Maiman. Victorians across the state living in areas without 24-hour access to local police stations are now 24% more likely to become victims of a home invasion, and parts of Gippsland have been included in that claim. The Herald Sun reports there were nearly 28,000 burglaries statewide last year. La Trobe was one of the areas to be singled out. State opposition leader Jess Wilson blaming budget cuts by the Allan government.
10: Well, the data speaks for itself. What the data today shows in LGAs, where we have seen police stations close their doors or reduce their hours, we have seen a spike in the number of crimes, particularly home invasions and burglaries.
9: Victoria Police have denied it's closing police stations. New polling shows Labor is on track to be thumped at the ballot box. The freshwater strategy data shows the majority of voters across Victoria believe it's time to replace Jacinda Allan, including 39% of Labor voters. Renewed calls to have safe road crossings and flashing signs installed near a school in Gippsland South. Alex Doherty reports.
11: Last month, a 9-year-old child was hit by a car trying to cross the road near the Lock Primary School. Thankfully, he escaped serious injury. Parents at the school have been lobbying for a road crossing near the school for years, with no safe way to cross the road. A spokesperson for the school has advocated for safety upgrades since 2018, but says budget restraints have meant no flashing lights were given for the school. South Gippsland Shire Council submitted a request to Vic Roads back in 2020 for a flashing 40k-an-hour speed sign. However, none were installed. Parents have met with councillors from South Gippsland Shire earlier this month at a public meeting, seeking a commitment to include car parks at the school. Alex Stockerty, Capital Radio News.
9: Israel and Iran have said they'll hold off on attacks, at least for now, but they warn they're willing to retaliate if fighting begins again. Flights have resumed over Iran after they were earlier halted because of the exchange of missile fire. And the federal government says its falling approval ratings are the result of making difficult decisions. Yesterday's news poll showed core support for One Nation had soared to 31% ahead of Labor on 30 and the Coalition 18. Senior Minister Pat Conroy says despite the data, it won't change Labor's agenda.
12: We're focused on the national interest and making the hard decisions. We're not in it to be popular and get short-term sugar boosts. What we won't do is surrender to One Nation.
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9: In the West Gippsland footy at the weekend, Ninagoon thumped Torridon Dalmore 18-10-118 to 7-4-46. Phillip Island defeated Garfield 15-3-93 to 9-10-64. Cora Lynn with a 1-point win over Currumburra 12-14-86 to 12-13-85. Inverloch Congwak with a big win over Kilcunda Bass 16-13-109 to 4-7-31. And Warragul Industrials winners over Dalston 14-12-96 to 11-10-76. In the second part of the Mid-Gippsland Footy League split round at the weekend, Fresh Creek prevailed against Tarwin 14-8-92 to 7-5-47. That's the latest news update. I'm Scott Maiman from the Capital Radio Newsroom.
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13: Good morning. A pretty cruisy drive around town today. No major crashes or prangs to avoid. Just taking a look over on Howard Street. We've got northbound delays on approach to Alfred Street. If you're driving into Melbourne today, it's a cruisy run all the way through the Pakenham bypass. But once you get to the Monash, slowing city bound from the Princes Highway to Belgrave Hallam Road, then from Ferntree Gully Road to Warrigal Road. 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Peace of mind driving. More traffic soon on 3GG's Local Breakfast.
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9: Unleaded, $1.73 at the Liberty in Wonthaggi. It's $1.63 at the Pearl Energy Moe. And $1.71 at the United in Druin.
0: 3GG's four-day forecast.
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1: 25 to 9, and the word is we are in for a mostly sunny day today. A little bit of fog to contend with this morning. possible B-day brief showers. Later on this afternoon, some light winds down to 9 degrees overnight. Tomorrow, the showers will increase. We're looking at a partly cloudy day. Some light winds Wednesday top tomorrow of 19. Cloudy with a shower or two in the morning. Light winds Thursday 16. And then a cloudy day, some morning fog. Head of a sunny Friday to round out your week to around 18 degrees. Today, 8 for Mount Baw-Baw, Druin 19, the same for Lee and Gather, the Prom 16, Maui 18 degrees right now. Warragul is sitting on 8 degrees. We've got 6 of Maui, 9 of Merbeau North.
0: From the top of Mount Baw-Baw, all over Gippsland and the Latrobe Valley on 5:31 a.m. and streaming through your smart speaker. 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Now, Dixie with the local breakfast. The local breakfast,
1: 3GG. Well, coming up this hour, what caught my eye may be the chance for you to get on the standby list to see Eric Clapton live in Chicago. Listen out for that cue to call. Caller 5 gets themselves on the standby list a little later on. 56222444, thanks to one, thank you, Kia. Listen out for your chance to jump on board. Also, coming up, a 30-minute music marathon after 9, but right now, let's make things a little bittersweet. It's Hoodoo Gurus, Forever Classic 3GG.

0: Yes, the song that encapsulates 30-minute music marathons. Your first off the line this morning. Gippsland's forever classic 531 3GG. Can't stop once you start, and the same applies to What Caught My Eye at 3GG.
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0: There are some people in Australia that should really reevaluate their life choices, including this case in point, where a guy went into a department store here in Australia, found a jumper that he liked. He then took it into one of the changing rooms, removed the security tag, stuffed the jumper underneath his jacket, and then headed for the door. And that's where it all unraveled. Not the jumper, his plan. He didn't make it outside. The security alarm went off as he reached the exit. How could this have happened, you ask? Well, you know, he removed the security tag. That he did. But instead of throwing it away, he stuffed it inside his pants pocket. Here endeth the lesson.
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0: Good plans, home of the 30-minute music marathon, and your first after nine. That is once we check in with Scott Maiman in the 3GG newsroom. That's only minutes away. It's Forever Classic, 3GG. Also, I promise you this, I will add your name to 3GG's standby list to see Eric Clapton live in Chicago. That could be you, a prize valued at around about $10,000. You could win that simply by listening longer right across your workday for that cue to call. That coming up in a matter of minutes, as is this. Son of Randy Bachman, it's Tal. She's So High. Also, some classic Mac after nine. And some ABC. It's the look of a 30-minute music marathon. It begins in minutes.
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0: And today's Warragul and Druin Gazette. Trafalgar's Darren Wallace is named in the King's Birthday Honours List. Local farmers and industry groups expressed disappointment with the opening milk prices announced last week. A Borborshire councillor launches a petition to have the Thorpdale-Trafalgar road fixed. And in sport, badminton end-of-season results. 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
8: 531 3GG's latest beach and surf conditions.
9: G'day there for Kilcunda today. Fair to good conditions, 2 to 3 foot swell, 5 knot offshore wind in from the north, low tide to 0.5 metre at 11:15, 16 in the drink and 9 outside. For the island, fair conditions, 1 to 3 foot swell, 9 knot offshore wind in from the north, low tide to 0.5 metre at 11:10, 15 in the drink and 11 outside. Top up the kids' lunches at IGA with Bega Tasty Cheese, 1 kilo blocks for just $9.95. Price at participating stores until June 9 while stocks last, excludes IGA local grocer. I'm Andy and that's your 3GG surf report.
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13: Currently 11 degrees in Warragul, 6 in Traralgon, 12 in Packeta. From the Capital Radio 3GG Newsroom, I'm Scott Maiman. One Nation leader, Pauline Hanson, says Jacinda Allen has bigger problems to worry about than a billboard portraying her as a witch. Victorian businesses are behind the truck featuring a doctored photo of Ms. Allen wearing a witch's hat with the slogan, Ditch the Witch. Senator Hanson has told Sky the Premier needs to just suck it up.
14: Besides Jacinda, I'll tell you something. I've heard on the grapevine you won't be there in a couple of weeks' time. I think they're ready to move you on. She'll be dethroned. You don't worry about the billboard anymore. It'll be blank because you won't have your photo up there. You'll be gone.
13: Meantime, the latest freshwater strategy poll shows Labor is on track to be crushed in the November Victorian state election. News Corp says the coalition, under Liberal leader Jess Wilson, is set to get 27% of the vote, One Nation 25% and Labor 23%. A dairy delivery driver has been hailed a hero for his efforts to help protect a Bairnsdale fast food employee during an early morning assault. The incident reportedly happened early last Wednesday morning at the outlet. It's understood the suspect knocked a worker's glasses off his face and pushed over stacks of milk crates outside the Main Street outlet. Police allege the man in question was holding a knife. The 65-year-old delivery driver intervened and was able to restrain the alleged offender. Several Gippsland locals have been recognised as part of the King's Birthday Honours List. One of them, Therese Tierney, was honoured for her years of service in the regional health sector. Another local, Wonthaggi teacher Robert Johnston, was recognised for his contributions to the local community and education. The list for Gippsland does continue, and Governor-General Sam Austin says it's well-deserved for all those who received an honour.
15: Our honours system recognises outstanding people who contribute so much to Australia. In our communities, in workplaces and across the country, recipients have made an exceptional contribution to Australia.
13: Victoria will have to wait another year before the state's 9 weather districts are changed. The proposal to create 14 weather regions has again been pushed back. The changes are aimed to make forecasting, especially for fire risks, more accurate. And with the World Cup kicking off on Thursday, there are concerns about player safety from the searing heat. 9 games are set for stadiums with no air conditioning, with Houston, Dallas, Miami, Atlanta and Philadelphia already hitting danger level conditions. FIFA briefly banned fans from bringing water bottles, but have now reversed that decision.
8: 3GG Local Sport.
13: Essendon's caretaker coach Dean Solomon has praised the game awareness from Warragul's Harry Mackay late in Carlton's 5-point win over the weekend. The Blues forward took his full 30 seconds for a set shot from outside 50 before setting the ball up to the top of the goal square in the final minute, milking up 41 seconds in total. Bombers caretaker coach Dean Solomon says it was a clever play by the Gippslander.
16: It's just smart, isn't it? It's just using the rules and maximising that opportunity, that time, and milking the clock and putting themselves in a winning position. So there's nothing I can do to control that. He did it really well.
13: And in yesterday's AFL, Melbourne's beaten Collingwood 83-75. That's the latest news update. I'm Scott Maiman from the Capital Radio Newsroom.
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17: Good morning. Taking a look over on Queen Street, we've got eastbound delays on approach to Norma B Street, and over on Victoria Street, delays in both directions in patches from Albert Street over to Queen Street. If you're driving into Melbourne today, the Prince's Freeway is moving really nicely all the way through to the Pakenham Bypass, and the Monash slowing city bound from the Prince's Highway to Belgrave Hallam Road, then from Ferntree Gully Road to Warrigal Road. 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
13: Unleaded, $1.73 at the Liberty in Wonthaggi. It's $1.63 at the Pearl Energy Moe, and $1.71 at the United in Druin.
8: 3GG's four-day forecast for Southern Stock Feeds, offering fully customised dairy, beef and sheep pellets.
0: Cloudy at the moment, but the Bureau says once the fog clears, we are in for a mostly sunny Tuesday. possible brief showers and light winds down to 9 overnight. Tomorrow, even better. Partly cloudy ahead of some showers late afternoon and evening. Light winds, 19. Shower or two, 16 Thursday. Friday, fighting up with some fog ahead of a sunny afternoon. At a Friday, top around about 18 degrees. Today, 16 for the Prom, 19 for Druin and Leongatha. Maui today, 18 degrees. And right now, Warrigal's up to 10 degrees. We've got 11 at Pakenham. It's 8 at Morwell, and right now Currumburra, 11.
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3: Time to throw yet another name onto the standby list. Let's see who it is. Hello, 3GG. Who we got there?
4: Brian.
3: Hey, Brian. How you doing?
4: Good, thanks.
3: Magnificent. How was your long weekend?
4: Pretty good. Just did stuff at home.
3: Stuff at home. Magnificent. You could be doing stuff on the other side of the planet, Chicago, no less. The home of the Chicago Bulls. If you're a fan of basketball, that is their home turf, a little like the, you know, the MCG is for a number of the AFL teams. And you know what? You could be there witnessing the greatness that is Eric Clapton live in concert. Well done to you. You're on the standby list.
4: Okay, thank you.
3: Brian, let me soak you in. This prize, valued at nearly $10,000, includes two tickets to the show on September 11, return airfares for two, $5,000 worth of spending money, and you get to take somebody with you. Who's that going to be?
4: My wife.
3: The wife. There it is. That is the right answer. Well done to you. Just hang on the line. Another chance for you to win comes up again after 10 with Craig Pritchard. Yes, you could be our next winner of our Superstar Experience, Eric Clapton, live in Chicago here at 3GG, thanks to Wonsagi Kia.
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0: One station, all the hits and the chants at a superstar experience. Yeah, you can be there with Craig Pritchard after 10. Listen right across your workday for the chance to get on the standby list to see Eric Clapton live in Chicago, no less. Be a part of it. Another chance to get on that standby list after 10. That's it for me for today. Happy Tuesday to you all. Stick around. The latest from Scott Maven in the 3GG newsroom. And then, it's the Dream Academy. Plus, this one from Phil Collins. And this from Eagle Eye Cherry continues in just a matter of minutes. Have a great day.
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11: 14 degrees in Warragul, it's 9 in Traralgon, 15 in Pakenham. From the Capital Radio 3GG newsroom, I'm Scott Maiman. A head-on collision involving a police car on the King's Birthday public holiday remains under investigation. Alex Doherty has details.
12: A car collided with the police car on White Road in Wonthaggi just before 3 o'clock yesterday morning. Police say the motorist travelled onto the wrong side of the road before colliding head-on. Thankfully, no one was seriously injured. However, both the police officer and the driver were taken to hospital for assessment. Police say they're investigating whether alcohol was a factor in the collision. Anyone who witnessed the collision is urged to contact Crime Stoppers. Alex Stockerty, Capital Radio News.
11: Police have arrested a 19-year-old man from Pakenham after an allegedly stolen car that towed a trailer caused damage across downtown Traralgon. The alert was raised last Monday week ago. Police allege the man stole the vehicle, which had another car loaded on the trailer. But it's understood things went bad along Ormond Road when the trailer came loose. It's alleged the driver continued through the Traralgon CBD, knocking over signs and poles. The vehicle eventually came to a halt, but not before parts fell off the back of the trailer. The Pakenham man was arrested. Australia's fuel stocks continue to be higher than when they were when the Iran war broke out in late February. Energy Minister Chris Bowen has given his weekly update on the nation's fuel reserves.
13: Now, Australia currently has 43 days worth of petrol, 36 days worth of diesel, and 30 days worth of jet fuel. As I said, all three levels are more than on the 28th of February when Iran was first bombed.
11: Former Australian of the Year Professor Richard Scollier will be given a